0: 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The wait is now over. The King of Melody, Kumar Sanu, live in concert. One night only, Bank Holiday Monday, the 25th of May at the iconic Royal Albert Hall.
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1: The top stories this hour. The Prime Minister could face another day of turmoil after the Mayor of Greater Manchester said he'll stand for Labour in a by-election. Yesterday, Makerfield MP Josh Symonds quit to make way for Andy Burnham to return to Parliament and possibly challenge Sir Keir Starmer. Work and Pensions Secretary Pat McFadden says the PM just wants to get on with the day job.
2: Well, the Prime Minister's got a deep sense of duty to the country. I accept it's been a dramatic week, lots of turbulence, resignations, statements, Josh Symonds standing down. The Prime Minister didn't create any of this, and he's been determined to stay on, do his duty, do his job.
1: James Murray, who was Chief Secretary to the Treasuries, replaced Wes Streeting as Health Secretary, who quit yesterday. Meanwhile, Reform UK say they will throw everything at the Makerfield contest, and the Green Party are warning against the by-election becoming a national circus. Two young people are being treated for meningitis after a student died in Reading. One of the cases has been confirmed as meningitis B. Laura Safe has more.
3: Meningitis is an infection that spreads with close contact and can be serious if it's not treated quickly. The symptoms include a high temperature, cold hands and feet, and a rash. Earlier this year, there was a large outbreak linked to a nightclub in Kent. Now, the UK Health Security Agency says it's getting in touch with close contacts of three cases in Reading and offering antibiotics as a precaution. It says the risk to the wider public currently remains low.
1: Meanwhile, one of the people quarantined in hospital in England after returning from a hantavirus-hit cruise ship has been discharged. Health officials say they'll now self-isolate at home for 45 days. The bodies of three women found in the sea off Brighton Beach have been identified, but police say they don't suspect anyone else is involved in their deaths. And the Championship playoff final, which is meant to take place later this month, might have to be moved. It's after Southampton were charged with spying on Middlesbrough before last weekend's semi-final first leg. From Sky News, I'm Stevie Shillinglaw.
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1: The wait is now over. The King of Melody, Kumar Sanu, live in concert. 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
1: The top stories this hour. It's understood the Prime Minister won't try to block Andy Burnham from becoming Labour's candidate in the Makerfield by-election. It's after the local MP quit to make way for the Mayor of Greater Manchester to return to Parliament. Jez Phillips, who recently stood down as safeguarding minister, told Sky's Electoral Dysfunction podcast the government need to move with the times.
2: What I think that he lacks and his operation lacks is the drive to get anything done with the gusto that is needed. It's like we run an analogue government in a digital world.
1: The Lib Dems say the Labour Party should fit the bill for any mayoral election in Manchester, and the leader of the Green Party, Zach Polanski, is concerned the people of Makerfield will be bypassed.
3: It's most important what people in Makerfield need and what the constituents need, and I worry sometimes that these by-elections become national circuses, and I think this one will be even more so. So it's really important that ultimately the election is fought on local issues that matter for that constituency.
1: Meanwhile, James Murray, who was Chief Secretary to the Treasury, will replace Wes Streeting as Health Secretary after his resignation yesterday. The Conservatives say while Labour's in civil war, no one's running the country. In other news, a student has died with two others being treated after a meningitis outbreak in Reading. The UK Health Security Agency says close contacts have been offered antibiotics. Meanwhile, one of the people quarantined in hospital in England after returning from a hantavirus-hit cruise has been discharged. Officials say they'll now self-isolate at home for 45 days. In football, the Championship playoff final, which is meant to take place later this month, might have to be moved. It's after Southampton were charged with spying on Middlesbrough before last weekend's semi-final first leg. And Asda has been named the cheapest supermarket for branded groceries for the third consecutive month. Consumer Champions Which found its standard prices beat the loyalty card deals at both Tesco and Sainsbury's. It also found that customers without the cards would pay more than at Waitrose and 17% more than at Asda. From Sky News, I'm Stevie Shillinglaw.
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0: 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Dekhiye Ashutosh Rana ko as Ravan aur Rahul R. Bhuchar ko Prabhu Shri Ram ke roop mein. Ramayan ki undiscovered stories live on stage. 9 se 12 July, Eventim Apollo, Hammersmith. 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Visit www. Sounding good throughout the night with the biggest soothers. 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
1: The top stories this hour. Wes Streeting's been replaced as Health Secretary by the former Chief Secretary to the Treasury, James Murray. It follows days of turmoil for Labour, in which calls have mounted for the Prime Minister to step down. Our Chief Political Correspondent John Craig says being Health Secretary is a tough job.
2: Massive department, massive budget, but of course Mr. Murray will inherit the battle with the junior doctors, the resident doctors, which has been a constant battle being fought by Wes Streeting over the last year or two.
1: Elsewhere, Andy Burnham says he'll ask to stand for Labour in a by-election. It's after an MP quit to make way for the Manchester Mayor to return to Parliament to potentially challenge Sir Keir Starmer. Two young people are being treated for meningitis after a student died in Reading. One of the cases has been confirmed as meningitis B. Laura Safe has more details.
3: Meningitis is an infection that spreads with close contact and can be serious if it's not treated quickly. The symptoms include a high temperature, cold hands and feet, and a rash. Earlier this year, there was a large outbreak linked to a nightclub in Kent. Now, the UK Health Security Agency says it's getting in touch with close contacts of three cases in Reading and offering antibiotics as a precaution. It says the risk to the wider public currently remains low.
1: Meanwhile, one of the people quarantined in hospital in England after returning from a hantavirus-hit cruise has been discharged. Health officials say they'll now self-isolate at home. Childline delivered over 2,400 counselling sessions about online abuse and exploitation over the last year. The NSPCC says that's an annual increase of 36%. The bodies of three women found in the Sea of Brighton Beach have been identified. Police say they don't suspect any third-party involvement in their deaths. And the Championship playoff final, which is meant to take place later this month, might have to be rescheduled. It's after Southampton was charged with spying on Middlesbrough before last weekend's semi-final first leg. From Sky News, I'm Stevie Shillinglaw.
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1: The top stories this are: it's understood the Prime Minister won't try to block Andy Burnham from becoming Labour's candidate in the Makerfield by-election. It's after the local MP quit to make way for the Mayor of Greater Manchester to return to Parliament. Jess Phillips, who recently stood down as Safeguarding Minister, has told Sky's Electoral Dysfunction podcast that the government needs to move with the times.
2: What I think that he lacks and his operation lacks is the drive to get anything done with the gusto that is needed. It's like we run an analogue government in a digital world.
1: James Murray's replacing Wes Streeting as Health Secretary after his resignation sparked claims of a leadership challenge. Elsewhere, the US President has hailed a very strong relationship with China as a second day of talks continue in Beijing. Donald Trump says he and Xi Jinping have already discussed trade, saying they will be able to settle problems other people wouldn't have. Speaking to reporters, he also said they spoke about the conflict in Iran.
3: We feel very similar, right? We want that to end. We don't want them to have a nuclear weapon. We want the straits open. We're closing it now. They closed it, then we closed it on top of them. But we want the straits open.
1: Two young people are being treated for meningitis after a student died in Reading. Health officials say the risk to the general public is currently low. The man accused of stabbing two Jewish men in North London last month will appear at the Old Bailey later. It's alleged 45-year-old Essa Suleiman targeted the victims in Golders Green. He's been charged with three counts of attempted murder. The number of Childline counselling sessions about online sexual abuse has jumped by over a third in the last year. The NSPCC says it delivered 2,400 between April 2025 and this March. And the Rolling Stones are performing as CGI versions of their younger selves in their latest music video. The clip shows them singing in the stars as they would have at the height of their careers. From Sky News, I'm Barry Weir.
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0: Good
4: morning. Temperatures in London town are increasing to 14 degrees Celsius. Cloudy patches throughout the day. Some drizzly spells as well later on. And in the Midlands, dry spells with 13 degrees Celsius, but very cold once they wrap up warm.
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0: 16 minutes past 6 is the time. Wakey, wakey, rise and shine. How are we doing this morning? I hope you're doing well. Hope you're excited. It's the weekend. And for those who don't work over the weekend, isn't it such a great feeling, hey? For those who do work over the weekend, I hope it's not too hectic for you. And for those who just chill and still got other things to do, like housework, yep, I understand you so well. Honestly, I do. I get what's going on. A quick update on today's top stories to be expected later on. Andy Burnham will attempt to return to the Commons as an MP after Wes Streeting resigned as Health Secretary, saying he's lost confidence in Prime Minister Sir Keir Starmer's leadership. I think many of us have. The UK's economy saw surprise growth in March, despite the month seeing the first impact of the Iran war. And new forecasts show increasing confidence that the developing El Nino in the Pacific Ocean could be one of the strongest on record, with warnings of record global temperatures and a hot summer for us. I'm not complaining there. I do love a hot summer. Talking of which, by the way, just to remind you, next week, from Wednesday, I'm in Spain. And so the breakfast show, of course, will be covered and it'll be in good hands. So make sure you do listen out and support the presenter who covers me. So Mahesh's message this morning already. He's left for work. Who else has left? Oh, my gosh. I've got so many messages even around 4 o'clock in the morning. Number ending in 431. Rahim, how are you doing? And then number ending in 354. Jumma Mubarak. Rani, good morning. Good morning to you as well. Anu, good morning to you. And Prabha, good morning to you. Thank you so much for your lovely messages. Starting off the hour with two amazing back-to-back tracks from the film Divya Shakti. Bata Mujhko Sanam Mere, Do You Love Me? I Love You. And then from the film Muddat Pyar Hama, Pyar Hamara Ham. Oh, this is so tongue twister. Pyar Hamara Amar Rahega. Exactly, just that, like that. Right, we've got more music coming up. We've got also our Bollywood flashback after 7 o'clock. And then, of course, after 8 o'clock, we've got Morning Mantra. After 9 o'clock, we have our Artist of the Week. All happening here on The Breakfast Show. Stay locked in.
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0: Good morning to Divya from Harrow. Have a great weekend, Divya, whatever you're doing. Let's get back to the music. We've got a lovely one from the hit film Lalkar.
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4: I'm Greg Edwards. Good morning. In Colville, first of all, the high street is closed because of a burst water main. Traffic's diverting between the Clock Tower and New Broadway for the time being. Out on the motorways, traffic's on the move on the M1 southbound through the ongoing roadworks by Leicester Forest East Services. There's a lane closure still in place there for several more months. It's looking okay on the M69. A little bit further afield, the M54 is closed eastbound following serious accident between Junction 3 at Albrighton and Junction 2 at Wolverhampton, so traffic is diverting. And to Donington Park, it's the British Superbike Championship this weekend, so expect extra traffic. That's the latest.
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1: What a beautiful track. I absolutely love this particular one. And from the film Jab Pyar Kisi Se Hota Hai, released in 1961, you had the vocals of the late Lata Mangeshkar and the late Mohammed Rafi. You know, I actually hate saying the word late. I find it really, I don't know, am I allowed to like not say the word late? Can I just say their names? I just feel more comfortable with that. You know, when we talk about them, I feel like they're still with us, right? I mean, we, of course, are the London's Asian retro music station. We play the legends of Bollywood here on this platform. And I just feel like I don't want to name them as late. I want to name them as present, as they're still here with us. So I'm going to go forward and say that. So vocals, on the vocals, Lata Mangeshkar and Mohammed Rafi. You heard, of course, Sol Saal Pehle. It's 6:34. Let's quickly update you with today's Aaj Ki Taza Khabar.
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1: Starting off with The Sun this morning, it writes that Reform UK will throw absolutely everything at winning the Makerfield seat. On the Daily Telegraph, a determined-looking Andy Burnham is accompanied by some encouraging odds on the front of the tabloid this morning. On the iPaper, West Reading and Andy Burnham are starting a leadership battle to force out Keir Starmer. And on the Financial Times this morning, Keir Starmer has an agonising and protracted leadership crisis on his hands. On the Daily Mail, God help us all is the assessment of the looming Labour leadership battle. And on the Times, Andy Burnham makes his move on to number 10. On the Metro this morning, Thursday's Westminster psychodrama is likened to Disney's hedonistic comedy rivals in the Metro this morning. And on the Guardian, Burnham's route to topple Starmer will not be clean sailing. Finally, on the Daily Star, Josh Simmons' decision to vacate his Makerfield seat for King of the North, Andy Burnham, makes the front of the tabloid. And on the Daily Mirror, it begins. The Daily Mirror forecasts as Labour gear up for a leadership race. And finally, on the Daily Express, one of the more cutting lines from West Reading's resignation letter is splashed across the front of the tabloid. And he states, "Where we need vision, we have a vacuum." That's the latest on the tabloids. It's now 6:35. Let's get back to the music.

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2: I'm Greg Edwards. On the motorways in the area, traffic's on the move on the M1. It's coping well on the M69, also the M42. A little bit further afield, if you are using the M54, the eastbound carriageway is still closed between Junction 3 at Albrighton and Junction 2 at Wolverhampton because of a serious accident, so there is a diversion. Off the motorways, a reminder, at Donington Park, it's the British Superbike Championships getting underway today and across the weekend. Gates open at 7:30, so expect extra traffic on the A453, the A42 and the M1. In Colville, the High Street is still closed because of a burst water main. That's the latest.
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0: What a classic of Mukesh as you heard here on The Breakfast Show. I do love this one. And I know one of the listeners does, and I've forgotten who it is. I'm so sorry, but from the film Dokar. And then, of course, before that, from the hit film Judai, you heard Samne Aa Dekhe Zara. And now I've got another the classic, which you'll absolutely love. But before any of that, let's do this.
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0: Radio. And finally, something I've been meaning to play for a long time, Mr. X in Mumbai. 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
1: Top stories this hour. Andy Burnham says he wants to make politics work properly as he eyes up a return to Westminster. The MP from Makerfield resigned yesterday, triggering a by-election which could pave the way for the Mayor of Greater Manchester to run for Parliament. But Reform UK secured more than half the votes across the constituency in the recent local polls. Former special advisor to David Lammy, Ben Judah, says it's a risk that could backfire.
2: If Andy Burnham is the answer, he should be able to win this constituency, which is traditionally a Labour heartland. If you look at the polls now, is rapidly turning into a Reform heartland. If he loses, then the Labour Party's problems are much deeper.
1: The US President has described his trip to China as an incredible visit. Donald Trump says he and Xi Jinping have made some fantastic trade deals and discussed the war in Iran. Two young people are being treated for meningitis after a student died in Reading. One of the cases has been confirmed as meningitis B. Laura Safe has more.
3: Meningitis is an infection that spreads with close contact and can be serious if it's not treated quickly. The symptoms include a high temperature, cold hands and feet, and a rash. Earlier this year, there was a large outbreak linked to a nightclub in Kent. Now, the UK Health Security Agency says it's getting in touch with close contacts of three cases in Reading and offering antibiotics as a precaution. It says the risk to the wider public currently remains low.
1: Screening men for prostate cancer using a blood test is likely to reduce deaths from the disease, but the risks still remain. Experts say the findings may support a conversation around screening using the prostate-specific antigen test. Retail figures in Scotland fell for the second month in a row. Economists say the Middle East conflict is damaging consumer confidence. And the Eurovision directors hinted Hungary could return to the song contest. Having not performed since 2019, the then Prime Minister had passed laws to ban public events by LGBTQ plus communities. From Sky News, I'm Barry Wynne.
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4: Good morning in London town. Temperatures are increasing to 13 degrees Celsius. Sunny spells, cloudy patches throughout the day. And in the Midlands, temperatures are increasing to 13 degrees Celsius as well, with light cloud and a gentle breeze, with minimum temperatures of 4 degrees Celsius later on. So whichever town you're in, make sure you wrap up warm.
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4: 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Wakey, wakey, rise and shine. We are on the second hour of the breakfast show here at Leica Gold and Leica Radio Midlands. And in this hour, we bring you Bollywood Flashback. एक डायलॉग में सुनाऊंगी आपको ये बताना है कि किस फिल्म से हैं कौन कौन है एक्टर्स एंड एनी मोर नॉलेज यू कैन शेयर विद अस हियर ऑन द प्लेटफॉर्म
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0: What a classic to start off with, hey, Aagi Aag. Apparently, it's Chunky Pandey's first ever film, and he already knew Neelam. She was already in the Bollywood industry. And he wanted to work with her. Oh, who wouldn't want to work with her? And of course, before that, from the film Pardes, Nahi Hona Tha. Aina Ho Gaya Yaar, Kya Kare? From the film Pardes, we had a beautiful classic here. It's 7:15. Good morning.
1: Your wake-up call. 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Like a radio.
0: So 7:15 is the time. Wakey, wakey, rise and shine. A very good morning. It is Kajal with you till 10 o'clock here on The Breakfast Show. 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And then Donnie Brasco is a bit energetic this morning. Don't know what's going on there. He's had some really weird coffee or chai or something. He said, oh my gosh, there's something about this. Too much ginger with ginger biscuits as well. I'm just watching him right now. But you can hear him, by the way, on Laika Radio Manchester and Laika Radio London till 10 o'clock on The Breakfast Show. So we've got our Bollywood flashback coming up. Not forgetting that after 8 o'clock, we have our morning mantra brought to you by Mantra Holidays. And after 9 o'clock, our very own artist of the week. That's, of course, Mahendra Kapoor. We'll play a classic of Madhuri Dixit. It is her birthday. I did an oopsie on Monday, by the way. I literally said to you guys, the artist of the week is Madhuri Dixit. That's actually Laika Radio. And I broke the rule and I played a Madhuri Dixit song. Never mind. But we are celebrating her birthday today. So I promise you, I'll play you a birthday track for her. I will. Because, you know, everyone at Laika Radio is going to do it. Why don't we just do it here as well, Laika Gold? Anyways, for now, let's get back to the music with our 70s track coming up very shortly. I've got a nice Mohammed Rafi one. But before that, your favourite Bollywood flashback.
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0: I don't really want to give any hints on this particular film, but what I will say, it's a remake of the 1964 Tamil film Kai Koduta Devyam. I don't know if I said that right. But anyway, it's a copy of a Tamil film which was released in 1964. That's all I'm going to give you right now.
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0: I got a little excited when I heard that this is the next song, and you'll understand why in just a couple of seconds. Mohammed Rafi, take it away.

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3: I'm Greg Edwards. Out on the motorways in the area, traffic's on the move on the M1 heading south through those ongoing roadworks just by Leicester Forest East Services. Lane closure remains in place on that stretch for several more months. It's looking okay on the M69, also the M42 in the area. If you are travelling on the M54, that remains close to eastbound traffic from Junction 3 at Albrighton through to Junction 2 at Wolverhampton following a serious accident, so there is a diversion to follow. Off the motorways in Colville, the High Street is still closed. That's because of a burst water main, so traffic's diverting from New Broadway. And that's your latest traffic and travel.
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11: It was just another day. A familiar drive through familiar country. But then, just around the corner, came the unexpected. He'd let his speed creep a little too high as he approached a bend, and he was no longer driving at the right speed for the road. The scary thing is, he didn't even realize. Driving even a little too fast for the situation is a major cause of collisions, especially on country roads where you don't know what's around the corner. Think. Don't let your speed creep.
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0: What a classic. You're probably thinking this morning, guys, just playing a lot of Mohammed Rafi songs, right? You know why? In the background, Sandy Shah sitting there. He is. He's on the other production studio right now, and I know he listens in very carefully, and I'm like, oh, let's just play another Mohammed Rafi song, should I? You know how much he loves, he worships Mohammed Rafi, so I thought, come on, Lat Sahib is a definitely good album. And one of the songs I've played from here, of course, Aasha Bhosle as well, Tan Mein Agni, and that's a really, really nice one. 7:33 is the time. Not many of you got the answer right for today's Bollywood flashback.
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0: Now the thing is, before we go into Bollywood flashback, can I just say a very good morning to I've forgotten her name now. I'm so sorry. I'm really bad with names. Let's go down the playlist. First of all, Harish, I know you're loving the songs this morning. You're absolutely happy. I can feel it in your voice this morning. I can feel it in your message this morning. Intishab is also very happy. She goes a very great start with this hour. Kapil has got the answer right for today's Bollywood flashback. Well done. And then we've got, who else? Indaji Thakur's got the answer right. Jinx, you're saying, is it Pyar Kiya Ja? No, it's not. Quite a few of you have said that this morning. Good morning to Narendra Panchal, who's apparently making chai, coffee and toast. Thank you. Shanta, is it Asha Parikh? No, it's not. Thrupti, it's not Pyar Kiya Ja. And Pammi, good morning to you. Thank you for your messages. Prakash, it's not Shri Devi. Suniti, good morning to you. Ramila, how are you doing, my love? You good? Vanu, good morning. Morning to you. And Sapna from Sweden, can I just please tell you, this lady always sends me the food she's having first thing in the morning. This is not fair, Sapna. She's about to make samosas. Oh my gosh, mathiya in Gujarati, we have this lovely, it's like papad, but it's called mathiya. It's so tasty. And then pani puri, oh my gosh.
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0: Why would you do that to me, Subha, Sapna? That's not fair. Really isn't. Right, let's get back to the music in a couple of moments. Lekin usse pehle, let's quickly play you another dialogue from this film. And it goes, oh, no, wait. It goes something like this.
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1: And we'll continue with the 90s track with, of course, our beautiful Madhuri Dixit, who celebrates a happy Vala birthday today. Born on this day in 1967, who's appeared in over 70 Hindi films, attaining nationwide stardom that influenced Indian popular culture. She is the one and only, the 90s queen, Madhuri Dixit.

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0: What a classic from the hit film Shakti, which, by the way, I haven't seen. I do need to see it, don't I? 1982 was released. Lata Mangeshkar on the vocals. I have Sandy Shah and Donnie Brasco disturbing me this morning. It's like they just won't let me get on with my show. Just go from here. Don't be here disturbing me. But if you do want to listen into them, don't forget. Donnie Brasco is on Lyco Radio, Manchester and London till 10 o'clock. And Sandy Shah is just everywhere, really. On Drive Time Show later on this afternoon.
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0: I am really disappointed. Not everybody's got the answer right for today's Bollywood flashback. So for those who I mentioned earlier on, you apparently are the only ones who got the answer right for today's Bollywood flashback. Oh my gosh. So let me just spill the beans then. So the Bollywood flashback I played today was from the 1971 film Pyar Ki Kahani, starring Amitabh Bachchan, Tanuja, Anil Dhawan and Farida Jalal. That's right. So it was released in 1971. I cannot believe none of you got the answer right. Well, the ones who did, who I mentioned earlier on, you're the only ones. So well done, you. Music composed by R.D. Burman, directed by Ravikant Nagaj. I can't say that name properly. I'm so sorry. But anyways, getting back to the music, I've got a lovely classic from this beautiful film, Pyar Ki Kahani, up next.
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1: Traffic and travel.
3: I'm Greg Edwards on the motorways this morning. Traffic's on the move on the M1 heading south through the ongoing roadworks near to Leicester Forest East services. There's a lane closure still in place there for essential work. The M42, traffic's coping well through those long-term works between Junction 6 for Birmingham Airport and Junction 9 at Coleshill. But a reminder, there is a 50-mile-an-hour speed limit. If you are using the M54, the eastbound carriageway remains closed from Junction 3 at Albrighton through to Junction 2 at Wolverhampton because of a serious accident. Traffic is slow in the area. Off the motorways, a reminder, it's the British Superbike Championship at Donington Park, so expect extra traffic. That's the latest.
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1: Top stories this hour. One of the Prime Minister's biggest allies has admitted that Sir Keir Starmer is unpopular, but is advising colleagues not to get involved in a pattern of changing leaders. Yesterday, Wes Streeting quit as Health Secretary, while the Mayor of Greater Manchester, Andy Burnham, is expected to stand in the Makerfield by-election following the resignation of Josh Simmons. Housing Secretary Steve Reid, however, says new figures show why MPs should back the PM.
2: Our economy grew faster than any other of the seven major economies on the planet, and because of that, next week the Chancellor will stand up in the Chamber of the House of Commons and announce additional financial and other support for families and businesses that are suffering right now. Why would we throw that away?
1: The US President has hailed a very strong start to the relationship with China as the second day of talks continue in Beijing. Donald Trump says he and Xi Jinping have already discussed trade, saying they were able to settle problems other people wouldn't have been able to solve. Speaking to reporters, he said they spoke about the conflict in Iran.
3: We feel very similar in Iran. We want that to end. We don't want them to have a nuclear weapon. We want the straits open. We're closing it now. They closed it, then we closed it on top of them. But we want the straits open.
1: Health officials insist the risk of meningitis remains low after a student in Reading died because of the infection. Two other young people are being treated. Retail sales in Scotland have fallen for a second month in a row. They dropped by 1.2% in April, with experts partly blaming the war in the Middle East. To sport, and Rory McIlroy's hopes of winning golf's second major, the PGA Championship, have been wrecked. An opening round 74, the Masters champion is already seven shots back in Pennsylvania after a four-bogey finish. And Manchester United owner Sir Jim Ratcliffe and tech entrepreneur Sir Jim Dyson have once again been named among the wealthiest people in the UK. They have made the Sunday Times Rich List with net worths of £15 and £12 billion respectively. From Sky News, I'm Barry.
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4: Good morning. In London town, temperatures are increasing to 14 degrees Celsius. Sunny spells throughout the day, some drizzly spells, light cloud and a gentle breeze. And in the Midlands, light cloud and a gentle breeze again with 13 degrees Celsius. So whichever city you're in the UK, make sure you stay warm.
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1: 13 minutes past 8 is the time. Hello, hello, hello. Kajal with you till 10 o'clock here. Like a golden, of course, like a Radio Midlands. And thank you, by the way, for making us the number one Asian commercial radio station. We are still celebrating. We've been celebrating since yesterday, and celebrations never stop here at Lyca Radio Network. So thank you once again. So this morning, I wanted to share something with you. Pretty interesting. World Cup final halftime show is to feature Muppets like Kermit the Frog, plus stars including Chris Martin, Madonna, Shakira and BTS. And the 15-minute halftime could be cut to around 11 minutes, raising timing concerns. There are debates at the moment going on about whether it's a bold spectacle or chaotic overload for football. I think I like a bit of Muppets around here and there. And of course, with the artists around as well, I think it'd be a really, really good start to the football season. I think we need that. Many people say they're desperate for a holiday, with a third actively wanting to book a break and 44% in urgent need of time off. However, around half still haven't booked any overseas trip this year, despite the desire to travel. Most are driven by new experiences and cultures, with 57% excited by trying something different abroad. Question this morning I'm going to ask you, any of you booked any overseas holidays? I want to know about it. Like, I know some of you actually messaged me from your own overseas holiday, and I love you for that. I really do. But I just want to know, apart from me, has anybody else booked their overseas travels for this year? So you know that I've just come back from Spain. I'm going back to Spain, and I'm going to Germany as well when I come back. Just don't tell the boss. I haven't told him yet. That's the trip so far. I am planning, obviously, I do want to go back to Dubai in India, but it didn't obviously happen in April because of certain situations. That is potentially booked though for maybe October, November. But this morning I'm asking you, have you booked your overseas travel? And tell me one reason behind it. Is it just a family holiday, or you just need to get out of here? Be really honest about it, okay? So have you booked your overseas travel holiday for this year? And is it for just a family get together, or you just really need to get out of here? Tell me what it is.
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1: Oh, I must remind you, we've got something big happening. And if you have not booked your tickets as yet, then do it, because I know a lot of you love Kishore Kumar. I know that. I mean, come on, we've just been playing Kishore Kumar tracks and you're all like singing away, I love this song. Well, if you love the Kishore Kumar songs, then you're going to love what we've got coming up. A special musical night featuring Ketan, Indrani, Sanjay and the 515 band, taking place on the Friday, 19th of June at the Prince Regent Hotel in Chigwell, Essex. 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
1: Sarah's very annoyed this morning. Why? She said, I'm very disappointed the full song wasn't played from Sharabi. Sarah, do you know on radio there are two versions always, a radio edit version and then there's the original version from the album. The original version from the album is 8 minutes and the radio edit version is 4.5 minutes. And of course we are on radio, so we play the radio edit version. But before that you did hear Hum, which originally is also 8 minutes as well, but you heard the radio edit version of 4.5 minutes as well. 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
1: 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Get it? Good. Right, let's get back to the music so I can play you some more from the 1971 film Adhikar, Kishore Kumar. Come on, all of you Kishore Kumar fans, you're going to love this one. With, of course, Aisha Bhosle. Don't forget, Morning Mantra coming up very shortly. And have you heard the new Lyca Extra podcast episode 16? No? I'll tell you more about it shortly.

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0: Traffic and travel.
3: I'm Greg Edwards on the M1 southbound. They're holding traffic at junction 23A for Derby because of an accident. Traffic obviously stationary on the approach there for the time being. Meanwhile, traffic's on the move on the M42 and also on the M69 this morning. The M54, though, remains closed eastbound between junction 3 at Albrighton and junction 2 at Wolverhampton because of a serious accident with long delays in the area. And Donington Park, a reminder, it's the British Superbike Championships across the weekend, so expect extra traffic on the A453, the A42 and the M1 in the area. And that's your latest traffic and travel.
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0: Beautiful track by Asha Bhosle. Lovely one. I absolutely love, love, love, love, love, love this song. Mere Sanam is the name of the film and you heard it on The Breakfast Show. 8:32 is the time. I've got to say Assalamu Alaikum to Zahir from Pakistan. You made me laugh this morning. I'm not going to lie. A few weeks back, we were talking about how I love pineapple on pizza, right? And I think some of you agreed with me. So a few weeks back, Zahir had said, maybe you should try mango on pizza, which I found very weird. Then he's actually said to today that he's feeding breakfast to his little pets he's got at home and he goes aapne shayad yaad hoga ki ek bar aapne pineapple pizza ke zikr kiya tha to maine likha tha ki mango pizza bhi banana chahiye and he says so waqt aa gaya hai. He's in mango season at the moment and he's deciding to make pizza with mango on it. I really want to know how that tastes. It's gonna be a very sweet pizza. A very good morning to Sarah again. We're talking about holidays booked this year. So have you booked your overseas holiday and why is it you're going? Is it because you want to go with the family or you just want to get out of here? Sarah has said she's booked Morocco for her son Khalid's 16th birthday. Wow, Khalid is 16. So you've booked Morocco. Morocco is beautiful, by the way. Very, very beautiful. And then who else has booked a holiday this year? What is this? Morning? I'm not a number. I'm a free man. Sorry, I didn't understand this message here. I'm going to read this message one second. Hannah, good morning to you. Murdu, good morning to you. And Sunita has sent me breakfast this morning. She says, look what your energetic show does. I made, is it matri? Matri nimki to go with chai. Is it matri ki mitri? I'm trying to understand what you send me an audio message so I can understand. But it looks really good, by the way. And enjoy your chai. And Sarah has asked me to come to Morocco with her, which I don't think I'm going to say no to. Like our radio. Somebody else has booked a holiday as well. Who's that? We've got Naj. How you doing? You said I booked a holiday for the first time, taking my kids to the USA for the summer holiday, San Diego. Oh my gosh! Can I just tell you something? You're going to think I'm mad. I'm in my 40s, right? So last time I went to America, 1997, and I'm so disappointed because my family go every year. I haven't been since 1997. How disappointing! And my family lived there, by the way. That's disappointing, isn't it? Can I join you?
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0: Okay, so let's talk the All Things Podcast. 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And this particular episode is hosted by Anuj Radia from Leica Radio. 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

You know, I was just listening to the music and I forgot that I had to speak. That's the essence of morning mantra. 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I'm ek dhun mein chali jati hu, main bhul jati ki yaar mujhe kuch bolna bhi hai. 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

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And it makes me feel very proud. I don't feel okay, oh my God, my competitor's on stage. Mujhe aisa feel ho raha hai. From that kind of thinking, we then form a friendship with those people. Because we are not there to make them feel that, oh my gosh, I'm competing with you. You are better than me and I don't like that. I want to be better than you. No, it should never be like that. Create a friendship with everybody around you. And feel the energy around them. If you feel that you're on the same vibe, you're on the same level, then you know you've connected really well and you know that this friendship will last long. But if you feel that sometimes when you're around somebody, that vibe feels a little bit dull or you feel a bit, I'm not sure, then take a step back. But don't ever be rude. Don't ever show them that you feel a little distant from them. Don't ever make them feel ki yaar, you know, I don't think we can be friends. Aisa kabhi kisi ko mehsoos nahi karna chahiye ya dikhana chahiye, because everybody's different. Everybody has their own vibe. Everybody has their own energy. When I was away and I was with my friend, we had some very long, long conversations. And one of them was about family. And he said, you know, you can't choose family members, but you can choose your friends. But don't create that kind of vibe. Create that everybody around you remains as your friend. Chahe wo aapke colleague ho, chahe wo aapke bhai bhen ho, chahe wo mom dad ho, chahe ek uncle auntie ho ya cousin ho. Create a friendship with them. So you don't have to remind yourself, oh, they're my relative. Do I really need to talk to them? Cut out that relation as a relative and create a friendship with them. And he actually made sense. You could be related to someone and not like them. But if you forget that for a second and just imagine they were a friend, there's a different vibe altogether. And I was like, yeah, I'm going to try that. Going to try that. But anyways, this is for all our lovely friends who are listening in right now, all our lovely listeners. And I just want to say one more time, thank you so much for making us the #1 Asian commercial radio station. This one is for you.

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1: Traffic and travel.
4: I'm Greg Edwards. The M54 remains closed eastbound between Junction 3 at Albrighton and Junction 2 at Wolverhampton following a serious accident. There are long delays in the area. The diversion takes you via the A41 and the A5. Meanwhile, traffic on the M1 southbound remains slow at Junction 23A for East Midlands Airport. It's after an accident earlier which has been cleared for a little while. It is the British Superbike Championship this weekend at Donington Park, so do expect to extra traffic across the weekend from today along the A453, the A42 and the M1 in the area. And that's your latest traffic and travel.
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1: Top stories this hour. The Prime Minister could face another day of turmoil after the Mayor of Greater Manchester said he'll stand for Labour in a by-election. Yesterday, Makerfield MP Josh Simmons quit to make way for Andy Burnham to return to Parliament and possibly challenge Sir Keir Starmer. Work and Pensions Secretary Pat McFadden says the PM just wants to try to get on with the job.
2: Well, the Prime Minister's got a deep sense of duty to the country. I accept it's been a dramatic week, lots of turbulence, resignations, statements, Josh Simmons standing down. The Prime Minister didn't create any of this, and he's been determined to stay on, do his duty, do his job.
1: James Murray's replaced Wes Streeting as Health Secretary, who quit yesterday. The US and Chinese presidents have wrapped up crucial talks in Beijing. Earlier, the pair went for a walk around Xi Jinping's official residence. A student has died after an outbreak of meningitis in Reading. Two other young people are being treated for it. British Gas will pay £20 million over its treatment of customers who had a prepayment meter forcibly installed. An investigation by the regulator Ofgem found the supplier failed to meet the standards required when installing the devices. It's been revealed that the scale of waste crime in the UK is much larger than first thought, with three newly identified illegal dumping sites. The Environment Agency's revealed they're in Kent, Berkshire and Nottinghamshire, with a total size of 120,000 tonnes. This doesn't include 14 other sites, as they contain less than 20,000 tonnes or are not active. Lou lives near one in Shawell in Leicestershire.
3: It was like rotten eggs. I can't understand what kind of created that smell. You could come down in the morning and open the back door and the smell would hit you. It was disgusting. I just hope that, you know, the punishment is severe enough to deter other people from doing it.
1: And Shakira and Burna Boy have released the official song for the 2026 World Cup. The tournament kicks off next month. From Sky News, I'm Barry Wheel.
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4: Good morning. Temperatures in London town are increasing to 14 degrees Celsius. Cloudy patches, a little bit of rain here and there. Sunny spells taking over later on. And then, of course, in the Midlands, temperatures are increasing to 12 degrees Celsius. Cloudy patches and some sunny spells later on throughout the day. Do wrap up warm.
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4: 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In this hour, we have an interview with Kishan Amin from Ramzat. We've got Madhuri Dixit special and we've got Artist of the Week.
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0: And that's, of course, how we celebrate the legend, the beauty queen of the 90s, Madhuri Dixit. We celebrate Madhuri Dixit's birthday today. What a gem. A legend, I'd say.
1: Breakfast with Kajal. Like a radio.
0: 9:15 is the time. Hello, hello, hello. Kajal with you. Till 10 o'clock, so 45 minutes of more Kajal. I know, can't get any better than that. Starting off with two amazing back-to-back tracks. Thamma Thamma Loge. Come on, does everybody remember the dance step for that? I bet you do. I'm not going to lie, my cousins and I, we used to actually, you know, go upstairs in our room and dance to this particular song, thinking, yeah, we're going to perform on stage one day. We're going to do the breakdance, just like Madhuri and Sanjay did. We could do better than them. Yeah, I do remember the steps. Anyway, that never happened, by the way. And then from the film Tezab, 1, 2, 3, 4, 5, 6, 7, 8, 9, 10. Okay, I do know how to count. What a classic. I just heard now that for this particular film, Madhuri Dixit, literally, how many times has she rehearsed? 28 times
2: rehearsals.
0: 28 rehearsals just for this film, and she got the part as well, and she did really well. She did amazing in this film. Oh, by the way, you want to know who's with me? I've been surrounded by too many people today. Everybody just wants to join me in the studio. So, as you know, I'm off next week. No, I will be in next week at some time, but halfway through the week, I will be gone. I'm going away for a wedding. We have a family wedding. So I've got the lovely Veer who'll be sitting in for me on the breakfast show. I'm really excited. Veer, I know the mic is pretty far. Do you want to quickly come and say hi to the listeners?
2: Hey, I am excited, but I'm sure you're going to miss Kajal, and I promise I won't bore you. It's...
0: I think I already bore them anyway, so you've got to make sure that you do a better job than me, okay? Like, really. The only thing you can't do is, though, if you do that, the listeners will get really, really, really offended. Yeah. Not offended, no. They'll get really upset. Okay, can you say, hello, hello, hello?
2: Wow, that's actually putting me in spot. How do I do that?
0: Okay, try. So basically, after 8 and 9, I always come back onto the show with hello, hello, hello.
2: Okay, that sounds like Vidya Balan. All right, I'm going to try. Hello, hello, hello.
0: Ooh, not bad, not bad, not bad. I think the listeners will kind of send you some audio messages to listen to. So you can play theirs. I'm just joking. Veer will be with you next week from 6 a.m. to 10 a.m. But you're not a morning person, I heard.
2: I try to be.
0: Try to be a morning person, right? That's really not going to help me. Anyways, Veer will be joining us here at Leica Gold and Leica Radio Midlands. Make sure you stay connected with him. There is one more person we're about to stay connected with.
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0: Okay, so this morning I promised you that we will be talking to the folk singer. I'm going to call him the folk singer. In fact, he started his journey many, many, many years back, over 12 to 13 years back, with Bollywood compositions, which he sung on stage. He literally, I remember this very, very clearly. He had an album called Jia, and from that album, he became very well recognized into the music industry here in the UK. And this time he's back on stage, but not with anything related to Bollywood. It's all about Jamjet. And I'm having a debate with the management team here at Leica Radio Network, because they're saying to me it's called Jamjet. It's spelt as Jamjet, but come on, us Gujaratis know it, right? It's, of course, Jamjet, brought to you by Sabrang Arts. And today in the studio, I have with me Kishan Amin, the main singer, the main folk singer for this beautiful production. Kishan, hi, how are you doing?
3: Hi, Kajal. Thank you for having me. How are you?
0: I'm good, thanks. I'm good. It's such an honor to have you here at Leica Radio Network.
3: Thank you so much.
0: Let's first start off with the name. Jamjet ya Jamjet?
3: Okay, so this is a British problem, I think. when you spell it on the poster, it has to be R-A-M... J-A-T or Z-A-T?
0: Mm-hmm, yeah.
3: We went with the Z.
0: Yeah.
3: But I'm with you on this one. It's pronounced Ramjet.
0: Ramjet. That's exactly Ramjet. Right. And I think it was... When I was recording the advert, I said the person with me, he's Gujarati. He said, yeah, it's definitely Ramjet. And then everybody said, why do you keep saying Ramjet? I said, it's Ramjet. If you're Gujarati, you'll know.
3: We know this. Yes.
0: We know Gujarati too well. Now, look, Kishan, you've come a long way. You've come literally a long, long way into the music industry. You've done pretty well. And I think I'm right to say that it was Gia that you had produced many years back, right? Was it 2000?
3: That's right.
0: What year was that?
3: Oh, I don't know what year it was, but at least 10 to 15 years back.
0: Right.
3: Actually, that was the first album with my band, who I'm still performing with all the time, which is amazing. We've stayed together in amazing times. It started off with Bollywood, did a Pajan album back in the day as well.
0: Yeah.
3: And, you know, I've been very fortunate throughout my whole music career up till now. And now this is a new production that we're doing, a different angle, really, Gujarati music.
0: Yeah.
3: And I'm super inspired by artists like Osman Mir and Aditya Ghadvi. I saw their concerts last year and I was like, I have to do this.
0: Yeah, exactly.
3: We have to do this in the UK. So that's what Ramjet is all about.
0: Okay. And you're working alongside with Sabrang Arts, who have, of course, been here in the UK for so many years, encouraging students to, you know, encouraging students to perform in arts and culture related to, you know, whether it's folk music, whether it's singing, whether it's, you know, learning an instrument. In fact, I will share with you, I used to be part of Sabrang Arts many, many years ago.
3: That's
0: when I was
3: 11.
0: Years ago, I learned to sing and play the harmonium. So I do go back a long time there. So let's go back to Sabrang Arts. How did you get your journey into Sabrang Arts? Because I know your mum is also part of Sabrang Arts as well.
3: That's right. My mum is the creative director there. So I think Sabrang has been running for well over 30 years now.
0: That's right, yeah.
3: Pioneering predominantly dance, but very music focused as well.
0: Yeah.
3: Classical, folk music, you know, the traditional genres, shall we say.
0: Yeah.
3: And they've done some incredible productions over the years, and this is the latest one.
0: Yeah.
3: Ramjet is basically a mix of music and dance, obviously. My side is the music. We have an 11-piece band, all British Gujarati artists for the first half of the show, performing a mix of Gujarati music.
0: Mm-hmm.
3: And then the second half is followed with traditional Gujarati dances.
0: Yeah.
3: So it's a mix of the two, bringing together music and dance, everything Gujarati, everything about our amazing heritage, all on stage in one show.
0: Everything you're doing right now is very, very folk related. But if we rewind like 9-10 years ago, we were very into our Bollywood music. We were very into our Bhangra music. Have we suddenly, gone into this phase of, being more traditional in the folk culture, as in like Gujarati, or has that passion always been there, but we've just never taken on to that journey? Like how would you say that this journey started for you, in the Gujarati folk community?
3: In the Gujarati side, so I started off with Bollywood and Sufi music.
0: Exactly.
3: And then I got some great opportunities in Garba and Navratri. So that's typically the time where Gujarati music comes to the fore in a commercial way for those 9-10 days.
0: Yeah.
3: And for me in particular as well, that's where I sort of started in Gujarati music. And I've been doing Garba for many years now, and I love doing it.
0: But of course.
3: Typically it is once a year, mostly.
0: Do you feel that Gujarati music has become more common now? It's become much more famous now? Because if you think about it, we also, you probably know here, that like Radio Network, we bring in a lot of Gujarati movies as well. That's become more the trend. And then we've had all these Gujarati cultural programs. And just recently we had Chaitra Navratri. And we never used to do Garba for Chaitra Navratri. But now everybody started doing that. So do you think now that the culture of Gujarat has now become more, much more wider than it had before? Do you think that the youngsters are bringing it more back? What's your opinion on this? How do you feel about this?
3: I agree. It definitely is coming more into the fore for whatever reason. I couldn't really say why. I don't know, but I'm so pleased it's happening.
0: Yeah.
3: The quality of our music, of our dance, of generally all of our culture has always been there. That's never changed.
0: True, true.
3: But for some reason, yes, the movies are coming out nowadays. There's a lot more shows, concerts, generally festivals as well, like Rangilu Gujarat, which happens, I think, every summer.
0: Yeah.
3: In North London, you know, so many amazing things are now coming forward,
0: yeah,
3: and have been for a few years now.
0: Yeah.
3: I couldn't say why. I have no idea, but I'm just so pleased it's happening.
0: It's happening. Let's talk about the team of Ramjet then. So how many performers have you got, and what are the... I mean, you've talked about what the public are expected to see on stage. So how many performers are already performing with the dancers? How many do you have? How many are on your team with the dancers?
3: It's a big cast, actually. So in the music side, we've got an ensemble of 11 musicians, 11-piece live band.
0: Yeah.
3: And the second half with the dancers, I think it's well over 30 or 40 dancers.
0: Wow.
3: I couldn't say exactly. So it's a big cast in this show.
0: Amazing.
3: And I can probably say majority or pretty much everybody are British Gujaratis.
0: Yeah.
3: Everybody born and brought up in this country. But we've retained that love for our culture and our heritage, and we're so excited to be bringing that to the stage. This is going to be our second show of quite a long tour that's coming up. We have more dates which will be announced in September, October time, and then next year as well will be coming up as well. So we're super excited that this has, you know, hopefully a long journey to go.
0: Exactly. So give us the details for this, the next show you've got coming up.
3: Sure. So the next show is Saturday, 30th of May. Mm-hmm. It's at the Millennium Theatre, which is in the Waldingham School. Mm-hmm. The tickets are available at ticketsource.com/Ramjet, or you can go to the Sabrang Arts website, and tickets are available through that site as well. So Sabrang Arts is the host of the whole show, the producer, and we're obviously very gratefully supported by Leica as well.
0: Amazing. Kishan, it's been an honor speaking to you, and we're really excited to see you on the 30th of May. And best of luck once again. You aced it the first time, you'll do it again, and we're looking forward to seeing you. So well done, and thank you so much for coming.
3: Thank you so much, Kajal.
0: Thank you. Take care. That's, of course, Kishan Amin, and he is performing. He's the main performer for Ramjet, which takes place on Sunday, 30th of May, as he said. Get your tickets ASAP. You will enjoy it, and even if you're not Gujarati, in fact you'll love it even more, because you'll get to see something which you probably haven't seen here in the UK as yet.
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0: So to give you a taste of what Ramjet feels like, I'm going to play you a nice Gujarati track. One of them, which is actually on the show, and it will be sung by Kishan Amin, originally sung by Geeta Rabari and Himanshu Barot, up next. 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
0: Traffic and travel.
4: I'm Louisa Gale, and there's still long delays this Friday morning. As east on the M54, the carriageway remains closed from this morning's accident from Junction 3 for Albrighton to Junction 2 for Wolverhampton, with traffic being diverted via the A41 Newport Road. Although slightly better news is head south on the M1 in Leicestershire, the carriageway has reopened from this morning's accident, as we're at the A42 and East Midlands Airport at Junction 23A. Now, a reminder, in Bromsgrove, a section of Rock Hill is still closed from yesterday's burst water main between Fox Lane and Breeden Road, so a number of bus routes still being diverted. And as you head inside of Birmingham through Erdington Woodend Road, the A4040 also closed for water main works near Kingsbury Road and Rollison Road. And that's the latest traffic and travel.
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0: The wait is now over. The King of Melody, Kumar Sanu, live in concert. 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

0: What a classic. And of course, that's Jhoomti Baharon Ka Samaan by Asha Bhosle and our Artist of the Week, Mahendra Kapoor from the hit film Dehliz. And you heard it here on The Breakfast Show. I've actually really enjoyed doing the Artist of the Week this week because Mahendra Kapoor has got some really beautiful music. You know, back in the day, I talk as if I'm talking like really, really many, many years ago. But actually, yeah, maybe about, back in the day, about 28, 27 years ago, I remember I used to listen to Mahendra Kapoor's Hanuman Chalisa. And I actually learned the Hanuman Chalisa through Mahendra Kapoor's version. And every time I listen to it in my mind, I think of him. It's really weird, right? Because you always remember the person who taught you or where you learned it from whenever you play a song like that. So every time I do the Hanuman Chalisa, I always remember, yeah, it's Mahendra Kapoor's version where I learned it from. Honestly, it's really weird. But I also love his Bollywood music, which is absolute classic. From the 60s to the 80s. Oh my gosh, there's something about his voice. Anyways, Artist of the Week continues until Sunday here at Lycra Radio Network. So make sure you listen out for more beautiful classics of our very own Artist of the Week himself, Mahendra Kapoor. Lycra Radio.
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3: This super hit track is brought to you by Tilda Basmati Rice. Take your taste buds to the next level with Tilda.
0: And we continue the hits here with a bit of Mohammed Rafi as well. Come on. It's all about the gold here at Lycra Gold and Lycra Radio Midlands. Good morning to Mr. Narendra Bhatak and Sunita. Thank you for your message confirming what she's actually made today. Oh my God. Methi. I love it. Nirmala Patel from Ilford. Good morning. Narendra Panchal, thank you for the message. And Hansa and Ajaz, good morning to you.

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1: 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And I would have loved it if... Mumbai Indians is my team anyway. But I predicted yesterday that Punjab would win. I was wrong, but I'm happy as well that I was wrong because Mumbai Indians won by 6 wickets, scoring 205-4. Lucknow Super Giants are playing against Chennai Super King today from 3 p.m. UK time. 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
1: Mere jaane ke bata chuka hai, jana padega wapas aane ke liye, and that too on Monday from 6 a.m. to 10 a.m. here on Laika Radio Network. And Ravi Sharma is up next. I'll see you Monday. Have a great weekend, and don't forget to stay locked into the weekend show with Deep Raja from 7 a.m. to 10 a.m. Kajal signing out of Laika Radio Network.
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3: I'm Louisa Gale, and I'm afraid there are still problems this Friday morning for the M54, still closed eastbound from this morning's accident from Junction 3 for Albrighton and Junction 2 for Wolverhampton, with queues on the approach and particularly the diversionary routes, the A421 Newport Road and A5 Watling Street. Although it is moving better now southbound on the M1 from this morning's accident around the A42 at Junction 23A. It is likely to get busy around there, as it will be on the A453, as it's the British Superbike Championship this weekend at Donington Park. Now, it's busy in Bromsgrove around the closure of Rock Hill, still closed from yesterday's burst water main between Breeden Road and Fox Lane, as it is in Wall Heath on the A449 along the High Street towards the Temple Lights at Enville Road.
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1: Top stories this hour. The Housing Secretary is urging Labour members to stick with the country first, party second theme and keep Sir Keir Starmer in Downing Street. We're waiting to see if the now ex-Health Secretary, Wes Streeting, has the numbers to mount a leadership challenge. Meanwhile, Greater Manchester Mayor Andy Burnham is going to ask for permission to stand in a by-election. The MP from Makerfield is giving up his seat to allow Andy Burnham to try to get back to Parliament. The US president's left Beijing after what he called a great couple of days of talks with Xi Jinping. And Donald Trump says they found common ground on the Iran war, adding they both wanted the Strait of Hormuz to reopen. He also claimed some fantastic trade deals were struck during the visit, but former US National Security Advisor John Bolton says there weren't any real breakthroughs.
2: From Trump's point of view, he'll declare it a great success. It's better than fighting with each other, that's for sure, but I don't see much changed on Iran, apparently. They all agree they don't want Iran to have nuclear weapons, but it's how you get there that's the issue, and I don't think I saw any change on that point.
1: British Gas is to pay £20 million over its treatment of customers who had a prepayment meter forcibly installed. Regulator Ofgem's found the supplier breached licence conditions designed to protect vulnerable households. David Beckham, the Gallagher brothers and Lewis Hamilton are among the stars who have made it onto this year's Sunday Times Rich List. The Hinduja family, who own a conglomerate based in London, take the top spot for another year with a net worth of £38 billion. Robert Watts helped compile the list.
3: One in six of us people who appeared on the Sunday Times Rich List just 2 years ago don't appear this time. And the biggest reason for that is that these foreign nationals who've come to the UK, maybe spent their money here, set up businesses here, given to charities while they're here, they have now started to leave.
1: And weight loss drugs could help ease migraine pain. A study has also suggested that people using them reported a reduction in asthma flare-ups and inhaler use. From Sky News, I'm Barry Weir.
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2: Top stories this are. The Housing Secretary says it's not a good week for the government, admitting the Prime Minister is unpopular. But Steve Reid is still urging his colleagues to get behind Sir Keir Starmer. Potential leadership challenger Andy Burnham will ask for permission to stand in a by-election after the MP for Makerfield agreed to stand down. Labour backbencher Fred Thomas is among those calling for the PM to go.
3: I say that with sadness because I think Keir is a decent, honest man. He turned our party round from electoral oblivion into winning a huge majority with a massive mandate to govern in 2024. But the reality is, from my constituents who I speak to regularly, they're not going to vote for him.
2: A man's been arrested on suspicion of murder after a 65-year-old woman was found dead in West Sussex. Officers were called to an address in Worthing after reports of concern for a woman's welfare at around 8 o'clock last night. After President Trump's visit to Beijing came to an end, Vladimir Putin and the UK's Foreign Secretary are planning similar trips to China. Yvette Cooper is expected to visit in early June. A medical expert's warning the UK may see a small number of hantavirus cases after the cruise ship outbreak. Professor Emma Thompson heads a research centre at Glasgow University, one of just two in the UK looking into the rat-borne disease. Childline delivered over 2,400 counselling sessions about online abuse and exploitation over the last year. The NSPCC says that's an overall increase of 36%. Emma Hardy from the Internet Watch Foundation says the figures aren't a surprise.
4: We see firsthand, we work on the front line of online child sexual abuse. We see what is happening to children and we work hard to get that imagery removed, and we work hard with partners all over the world to disrupt the criminality that is out there.
2: And football, Seamus Coleman will bring his 17-year playing career at Everton to an end when his contract expires next month. The Republic of Ireland defender's made 433 appearances for the club. From Sky News, I'm Barry Wood.
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0: Very good morning. आज के मौसम के विषय में वो कह रहे हैं कि this afternoon will be cloudy with showers. These spreading southwards in the evening. Showers will gradually clear, leaving it partly cloudy but dry. रात को भी मिक्स रहेगा, patchy cloud and some clear spells.
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2: द टॉप स्टोरीज दिस आर Where Streeting thinks Andy Burnham should be the candidate in the upcoming by-election in Greater Manchester. In a post on X, the now former health secretary wrote, "We need our best players on the pitch. There is no doubt that Andy Burnham is one of them." Meanwhile, the cost of UK borrowing has spiked again as political uncertainty dogs the government. The interest rate investors demand on 10-year loans to the state, known as bonds, is within touching distance of the decades-long high seen on Wednesday. The housing secretary says he isn't expecting Sir Keir Starmer to have to face a leadership challenge, but Steve Reid admits it's been a tough week for the government.
3: The Prime Minister's unpopular, but each of the last four Prime Ministers in turn has been the most unpopular Prime Minister we've ever had. And what happens when you're the leader of the government at a time when the public are so angry with the state of our public services and the economy is it focuses down on that individual.
2: A man's been arrested on suspicion of murder after a 65-year-old woman was found dead in West Sussex. Her body was discovered in Durrington last night. Close contacts of people linked to a fatal meningitis outbreak in Reading are being offered antibiotics as a precaution. One student has died and two others are being treated for the infection at the Royal Berkshire Hospital. Our health correspondent Ashish Joshi is there.
4: What the UK HSA will want to do is try and establish if there's any connection between these three cases. At the moment, the outbreak is, they think, being contained, but that doesn't mean to say, because of the incubation periods, that we won't have any more cases reported over the next 24, 48, 72 hours.
2: The UK Health Security Agency adds the risk to the public is low. And Emma Raducanu has formally reunited with Andrew Richardson, who was her coach when she won the US Open in 2021. The pair will begin working together again immediately. From Sky News, I'm Barry.
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0: Very good afternoon to you. Weather-wise, it's going to be mixed by light rain, showers and gentle breeze, or temperature be 13 डिग्री सेल्सियस और मिडलैंड में तो थोड़ा और भी कम। भाई ये सर्दियां पूरी तरह से कब जाएंगी पता नहीं, बिना वीजे के ओवरस्टे कर रही हैं। राइट भाई, ऐसा रहेगा वेदर आज मौसम। रात को आसमान थोड़ा साफ रहने की यानी शुष्क रहने की संभावनाएं ज्यादा हैं।
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1: Top stories this hour. West Riding is backing Andy Burnham to be Labour's candidate in the upcoming by-election in Makerfield. Its ruling body will decide if he can stand, as both men weigh up potential challenges to Sir Keir Starmer. Housing Secretary Steve Reid's warned the party will be consumed by chaos if there's a leadership challenge. Labour backbencher Brian Leishman wants the current Greater Manchester Mayor to take over.
2: Andy Burnham is definitely, I would say, the most popular Labour politician in the United Kingdom. I think his record as being an effective communicator and political operator is exactly the sort of thing that would strengthen the Parliamentary Labour Party. He's a leader, very well respected. I want to see him in Parliament.
1: A 19-year-old who rode an e-bike dangerously and knocked down and killed an 86-year-old on a zebra crossing has been jailed for 6 years and 9 months. It happened in Sunderland in May last year. A survivor of the Southport attack says she's devastated and horrified after hospital workers inappropriately accessed the medical records of the victims. Leanne Lucas was the instructor at the Taylor Swift themed dance class where 3 girls were murdered in July 2024. The NHS says breaches of patient confidentiality are excusable. X has agreed to strengthen protection for UK users. The regulator says the platform will review suspected illegal hate and terrorism-related posts within 24 hours on average. The US president's left Beijing after what he called a great couple of days of talks with Xi Jinping. Donald Trump says they found common ground on the Iran war, but former US National Security Advisor John Bolton says there weren't any real breakthroughs.
3: From Trump's point of view, he'll declare it a great success. It's better than fighting with each other, that's for sure, but I don't see much change. On Iran, apparently, they all agree they don't want Iran to have nuclear weapons, but it's how you get there that's the issue, and I don't think I saw any change on that point.
1: And British Gas is to pay £20 million for its treatment of customers who had a prepayment meter forcibly installed. From Sky News, I'm Barry Wood.
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4: Good afternoon. आइए एक नजर आज के मौसम पर डालते हैं. Light rain, showers and gentle breeze. Maximum 13, low 5 degrees Celsius in London and in surrounding areas. And in Leicester, 13 degree again. 13 degree है temperature. 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
1: It was just another day, a familiar drive through familiar country. But then, just around the corner, came the unexpected. 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The scary thing is, he didn't even realize driving even a little too fast for the situation is a major cause of collisions, especially on country roads where you don't know what's around the corner. 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
1: The top stories this hour. Wes Streeting says Andy Burnham should be the candidate in an upcoming by-election in Greater Manchester. The former health secretary says the region's current mayor has the best chance of winning the seat in Makerfield, and that should override factional advantage. With the housing secretary admitting Sir Keir Starmer's unpopular, Donald Trump was asked about the PM's future on Air Force One.
2: He's in trouble for two reasons, energy and immigration. He's very bad on energy. He should open up the North Sea. He's got a coal mine. Tough thing, unless he can straighten out immigration, where he's weak. And if he doesn't start drilling, stop with the windmills all over the place that are causing havoc.
1: Health officials have confirmed pupils from two separate schools in Reading are being treated for meningitis. A third patient who died attended Henley College in Oxfordshire. The UK HSA says it's a different strain from the one in Kent. Pharmacy owner Oliver Pickard says he's getting calls from worried parents.
3: We are getting towards party season. Students are going to finish their A-levels and GCSEs. They're going to go to proms. And this is when we're seeing the likelihood of the infection spreading should anyone be infected.
1: A teenage e-bike rider has been sentenced to nearly 7 years in prison for killing a great-grandmother in a crash. Billy Stocco pleaded guilty to causing the death by dangerous driving of 86-year-old Gloria Stevenson at a zebra crossing in Sunderland last year. A medical expert's warning the UK may see a small number of hantavirus cases after the cruise ship outbreak. Professor Emma Thompson heads a research centre at Glasgow University, one of just two in the UK looking into the rat-borne disease. Gogglebox star Ken Harwood has died at the age of 77 after a short illness. The ex-postmaster and his wife Anne were on the show from 2020 to 2022. And Seamus Coleman will bring his 17-year playing career at Everton to an end next month. The Republic of Ireland's defender has made 433 appearances for Everton. From the Sky News Centre, I'm AJ Walsh.
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4: Light rains, showers and gentle breeze in London and in surrounding areas. Maximum 13, low 5 degrees Celsius. And weather in Leicester may be mausam aisa hi hai. Or 12 degrees Celsius, light cloud and gentle breeze. Maximum 12 and low will be 4 degree. Apne dil ke mausam ko low mat kijiyega, baki sab theek hai.
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2: The top stories this hour. Wes Streeting says Andy Burnham should be picked as Labour's candidate for the upcoming by-election in Greater Manchester. Allies of the former Health Secretary say he himself will stand in any leadership contest against Sir Keir Starmer. Mr Burnham has his work cut out amongst these voters in Makerfield.
3: Whoever, Reform or I'd vote anybody. I'd vote for Bugs Bunny but for him.
4: So anyone other than Andy Burnham?
3: Reform, I'm not sussed them out quite yet.
5: They're still Reform.
6: I would vote for Andy Burnham, only because he's a more relatable person.
2: A teenager who knocked down and killed a great-grandmother with his illegal and faulty e-bike has been jailed for nearly 7 years. Billy Stoker was 18 when he hit Gloria Stevenson on a zebra crossing in Sunderland last year. Dashcam footage shows him getting up and leaving the scene. Julie Francis is Gloria's daughter.
7: He was clearly panicking, you could see that. But he did just get on his bike and he rode away. He hid his bike at his friend's house. He took his coat off and his balaclava and ran off. Yeah, he just ran off and left her like she was nothing.
2: Officials insist the risk to the public from an outbreak of meningitis is low. Two pupils from separate schools in Reading are being treated for the infection, while a student from Henley College in Oxfordshire has died. A medical expert's warning the UK may see a small number of hantavirus cases after the cruise ship outbreak. Professor Emma Thompson heads a research centre at Glasgow University, one of just two in the UK looking into the rat-borne disease. X has agreed to strengthen protection for UK users. Under the agreement, the social media platform will review suspected hate and terrorism-related posts within 24 hours on average. And Emma Raducanu has formally reunited with Andrew Richardson, who was her coach when she won the US Open in 2021. The pair will begin working together immediately, with Richardson joining the British number one in Strasbourg, where she'll make her return next week. Raducanu's been out of action for the last 2 months due to illness. From Sky News, I'm AJ Walsh.
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0: Right, last hour है प्रोग्राम का और अब एक बार फिर से आपको बता दें मौसम का हाल। लाइट रेन्स, शावर्स एंड जेंटल ब्रीज, मैक्सिमम 13, लो 5 डिग्री सेल्सियस इन लंदन एंड इन सराउंडिंग एरियाज एंड इन लेस्टर 12 डिग्री सेल्सियस एंड लो विल बी 4, लाइट क्लाउड्स एंड जेंटल ब्रीज। अपने मन का, अपने दिल का मौसम अच्छा रखिए, बाहर का मौसम जैसा भी हो।
1: 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Bali
0: Brahmbhatt. This is Sarita Sabharwal sitting in for Bali Brahmbhatt. This is the last and the final hour of the show. Umeed karti hoon Madhuri Dixit ji ka birthday aapne achhi tarah se manaya. Do aur geet back to back aap sunne ja rahe hain Madhuri Dixit ki hi filmon ke, from the film Koila se ek gana hai aur dusra
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0: 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He was married to Akal Kanwar and in 1940s, and he had two daughters. 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
1: Traffic and travel.
3: I'm Samantha Dean. The M6 northbound's queuing due to an earlier broken down vehicle from Junction 6 Tyburn Road, Spaghetti Junction, to Junction 7, the A34 Birmingham Road at Great Bar. The M5 northbound delays at the M6 at Junction 8. That's adding around 30 minutes to your journey. At Great Bar, the A4041 Newton Road eastbound very slow. One lane's closed due to an accident at the A34 Birmingham Road, Scott Arms traffic lights. In Loughborough, the A6006, that's closed in both directions due to roadworks between Park Lane and Hathamware Industrial Estate. That's the latest traffic and travel.
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1: The top stories this hour. Wes Streeting says his potential Labour leadership rival Andy Burnham should be allowed to run in an upcoming by-election. The former health secretary says the party needs its best players on the pitch. The rider of an e-bike who killed a woman on a zebra crossing has been jailed for nearly 7 years. 86-year-old Gloria Stevenson was walking her daughter's dog in Sunderland last May when Billy Stokoe ran her over, then left the scene. Superintendent Billy Mulligan from Northumbria Police led the investigation.
2: Billy's driving was incredibly dangerous. He was weaving in and out of traffic. He was using one hand on the steering and carrying his mobile phone, but he was also under the influence of drugs. There was that immediate remorse when he was arrested, but it should never have come to that point.
1: Donald Trump's told reporters on Air Force One about the situation in Iran.
3: We wiped out their armed forces, essentially. We may have to do a little cleanup work because we had a little month-long ceasefire, I guess you'd call it. But we did it as a favor to Pakistan with terrific people, the Field Marshal and the Prime Minister.
1: The US president's heading home from the state visit to China, claiming he and Xi Jinping feel very similar about Iran. Mr. Trump says he didn't ask his counterpart for favors to unblock the Strait of Hormuz, but claims his patience with Tehran is running out. A trial date's been set for a 45-year-old accused of stabbing two Jewish men in a knife rampage in North London. Essa Suleiman's due before the Old Bailey next March. Middlesbrough have called for Southampton to be kicked out of the Championship playoff final. They've accused their semi-final opponents of trying to obtain an advantage after someone from the club was allegedly caught spying on their training session. And it's been confirmed that Lavoie will announce the results of the UK's national jury on Eurovision tomorrow night. The drag artist says she will do her very best to behave. The country is represented on stage in Vienna by Lookmum No Computer, whose real name is Sam Battle. From Sky News, I'm AJ Walsh.
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4: Okay, so London, let's look at your weather first. You've got light rain showers and a gentle breeze, and you've got highs of 13 degrees. And Midlands are looking over at you. You've got sunny intervals and a gentle breeze. You've got highs of 12 degrees.
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4: I mean, normally it is a Drive Time with Raj Baden, but today you've got Annika taking you all the way until 7 p.m. Thank you so much to Vish and to Sarita G, who is in for Ballybrumbret. It is Friday evening. So excited. Are you on your way home? Message me and let me know, but let's start with our back-to-back tracks.
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0: Okay, so that was your Better Back Tracks for Drive Time. It is me, Annika, in for Mr. Baden. The one you can hear in the background is Aja Sonia from Mujer Shadi Karogi. And the one you heard before that is Baby John, Mr. Digital Sand, and Nana Mataka.
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0: Hello, it is a Mr. Raja Baden show, but it is Annika covering. It is Drive Time. Now, I really wanted to talk about this really funny story that's come about. I know you guys are in your cars or finishing work and you're on your way home. And I saw this story and I was like, I need to talk about it. So it is top 20 things children would spend £1 million on. Now, a lot of people play the lottery, which I really love. And if you're going to play it, you're going to give your money to your kids. This is what they're going to spend their money on. So the first one is a go to Disneyland. I mean, you can't knock them for that, right? Like, they want to go to Disneyland. Love that. The next one, oh, this is so lovely. Buy presents for their parents. I mean, who knows if they're lying or not, right? Number three is buy an iPhone, buy lots of toys, buy lots of chocolates and sweets, buy a life-size house, oh, buy a TV, buy an iPad, buy a pet dog, buy a laptop. I like this one. 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And the last one is have a big party. So as it is Friday afternoon, Friday evening, I want you to message, get involved, and let me know what you will be spending £1 million on if you win tomorrow on the lotto. And also, I want to say hello to a lot of people. Shama, she's like, what a surprise. And Raksha, she still thinks I'm Raj, which I absolutely love. And Minakshi as well. And Jasmine, I hope you guys are having a good Friday afternoon. Let's do this one from Ishkazade.
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0: Okay, so this song is definitely giving me Friday vibes. That is Jalawala. It is a Friday afternoon. Let me know what you are up to. That is from Ishkazar there. I know normally you hear the voice of Mr. Raj Badin, but today you've got Annika driving all the way until 7 p.m.
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1: Traffic and travel.
3: I'm Samantha Dean. The M69 northbound, all traffic's been temporarily held. Queuing traffic due to an accident between Junction 2 Hinckley Road at Burbage and the M1 at 21 at Leicester. At Aylstone, the A563 Atlee Way is partially blocked. Slow traffic due to an accident between Wynnesley Road and Stonesby Avenue, Port Pie Roundabout. Great Bar, the A4041 Newton Road eastbound, very slow. One lane's closed due to an accident at Scott Arms Traffic Lights. Edge Buston and the A456 Hagley Road westbound blocked, queuing traffic due to an accident from Ivy Bush traffic lights to Portland Road.
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Oh my god, doesn't this song apply now? Like, mera gadi hai Japani, mera trainers hai Americani. It so applies now, right? Absolutely love this song. That is Shri Charsovis, mera juta hai Japani. This is a Drive Time. I'm Annika in for Raj. Leica Radio. Okay, so we need to shout about this because the latest radio listening figures are in. So the Leica Group, consisting of Leica Radio and Leica Gold, is still a number one Asian radio network in Greater London. So Leica Radio and Leica Gold remain consistent, with the Leica Gold now being listened to longer than any other commercial Asian radio station in the UK, according to latest radar data. This is Leica.

0: Okay, so I need to shout out Hema. 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
16: You're both on the same road, same tarmac, same rules, just a different number of wheels. Motorbikes aren't in your way. 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So use your mirrors. 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And be aware of motorbikes. Because when we look out for each other, everyone gets where they're going safely. Motorbike safety. It's on all of us. National Highways.
15: It was just another day. A familiar drive through familiar country. But then, just around the corner, came the unexpected. He'd let his speed creep a little too high as he approached a bend. And he was no longer driving at the right speed for the road. The scary thing is, he didn't even realize. 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Think. 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
6: I'm Samantha Dean. In Edgbaston, the A456 Hagley Road westbound's blocked. Queuing traffic due to an accident from Ivy Bush traffic lights to Strathallan Junction. Congestion to Five Ways Island. Great Bar, the A4041 Newton Road eastbound very slow. One lane's closed due to an accident at the A34 Birmingham Road. The M69 northbound, long delays due to an earlier accident between Junction 2 at Burbage and the M1 at Leicester. Aylstone and the A56 three Atleyways partially blocked due to an accident between Windley Road and Stonesby Avenue Park at Pork Pie Roundabout. That's the latest traffic and travel.
4: Yeah.
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0: I mean, taking you all the way back to the 90s with that one. That is Hamse Hai Muqabla. I love 90s music. It is definitely my era. Okay, I have got one from Rocky Rani Ki Prem Kahani. And then I will see you for the second hour of Drive Time with Annika.
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2: The top stories this hour. Wes Streeting's backed Andy Burnham to return to the Commons. The former Health Secretary says Labour needs its best players on the pitch. Mr Burnham, the current Greater Manchester Mayor, wants to stand in a by-election in Makerfield, and the pair could end up being rivals in a future leadership contest. Polling expert Joe Twyman says that's a big gamble.
3: Actually, among the average person in the streets, these are not well-known people, at least at a national level. And then the ultimate question is,

0: Can any of these candidates change Labour's overall rating? And there's a big question mark about that.
1: The family of a great-grandmother have accused her killer of leaving her to die like rubbish in a gutter. 19-year-old Billy Stokoe has been jailed for nearly 7 years for knocking down Gloria Stevenson with his defective e-bike on a zebra crossing in Sunderland. Julie Francis is Gloria's daughter.
2: He was clearly panicking, you could see that, but he did just get on his bike and he rode away. He hid his bike at his friend's house, he took his coat off and his balaclava and ran off. Yeah, he just ran off and left her, like she was nothing.
1: Health officials have confirmed pupils from two separate schools in Reading are being treated for meningitis. A third patient who died attended Henley College in Oxfordshire. A Nazi-obsessed teenager has been jailed for more than 15 years after an axe attack outside a barbershop in Bristol. Alina Burns told a man on a dating app to kill all Jews and Muslims. Donald Trump's told reporters on Air Force One about the situation in Iran, revealing he announced the ceasefire because other nations wanted it. The US president's heading home from his state visit to China, claiming he and Xi Jinping feel very similar about Iran. And Emma Raducanu has formally reunited with Andrew Richardson, who was her coach when she won the US Open in 2021. The pair will begin working together immediately, with Richardson joining the British number one in Strasbourg, where she'll make her return next week. From Sky News, I'm AJ Walsh.
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4: Okay, so London, looking at your weather for tonight, you've got light rain showers and light winds. You've got lows of 5 degrees. And Midlands, let's see what's happening over with you, because I think you've got similar weather. Yep, sunny intervals and a gentle breeze. You've got lows of 3 degrees.
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4: Drive Time with Raj Bazin. I mean, normally, yes, you have Mr. Raj Bazin, but he is on his Holly Bobs, which means it is Annika covering for him. Happy Friday evening. I hope you guys are having a good one. Message me and let me know what you are up to. I'm going to be asking you a very important question very shortly, but let's start with back-to-back track.
3: Let's return to the biggest hits back-to-back. 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

0: Okay, so that was your second set of back-to-back tracks for Drive Time with Annika. The one you can hear in the background, I am sure, has got you in a dancing mood. That is from the film Jab We Met, Mika Singh. And the one you heard before that is Akia Gulab. Tere baaton mein aisa uljajiya.
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0: Okay, so it is a Friday night, and basically I've got one question for you, and I really want you to message me and let me know your answer. It's a simple question. Friday night, takeaway or cook at home? Message me and let me know. I know what mine is. It's definitely going to be a takeaway. We are having falafel in our house. So excited about that. So I want you to message me. Do you have fish Fridays? Is that still a thing? Message me and let me know, because I'm hungry, frankly. That's what it is. Okay, let's do this one from Padmavat.
1: Tasty track of the hour, brought to you by Coca Noodles.

0: Okay, so this song will get you home. It is high energy. Absolutely loving that. Shreya Ghoshal and Swaroop Khan from the film that is Padmavat. We've got a couple of hours this weekend. Make sure you check it out. It's a great film. That is Ghumar. This is Annika on a Drive Time. 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
2: Traffic and travel.
5: I'm Samantha Dean in Edgbaston. The A456 Hagley Road's blocked. Queuing traffic due to an accident from Chad Road at Ivy Bush traffic lights to Portland Road at Strathallan Junction. Congestion to Five Ways Island. Dorridge, Four Ashes Road's partially blocked. Slow traffic due to an accident around Gate Lane. The M69 northbound, long delays and emergency repairs after an earlier accident between Junction 2 at Burbage and the M1 at Leicester. At Aylstone, the A563 Atleyways partially blocked due to an accident between Windley Road and Stonesby Avenue. Stamford, the A1 Great North Road southbound, long delays due to an accident.
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0: Okay, so do you remember Shush Amita Sen on this? She looked absolutely amazing. 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From the film that is a Fizza.
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0: Okay, so I'm loving the vibe of this one. This is a new music from Guru Randhawa. It is called Vogue. It's got a great beat, hasn't it? I can see everyone listening to this in their cars, driving home, loving it.
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0: Now, this is the ultimate driving home song. Make sure you enjoy it. It needs no introduction if you've never had it before. This is Mr. Imran Khan with Amplifier.

0: 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Also, the Bradford City Mellor on the 1st and 2nd of August at City Park and Centenary Square.
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0: 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And the talking points is Lyca Radio Network are officially radio partners of India Week from May the 26th to May the 31st. 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

0: Okay, so that is your Friday Feel Good track. Of course, you've got Ustad Nusrat Fateh Ali Khan and Ustad Rahat Fateh Ali Khan on there. Absolutely loving this track. This is Barashao. This is Drive Time. Normally with Mr. Raj Badden. Today you've got Annika.
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1: Traffic and travel.
4: I'm Samantha Dean at Edgbaston. The A456 Hagley Road's blocked. Queuing traffic due to an accident. From Ivy Bush traffic lights to Strathallan Junction, congestion to Five Ways Island. At Wild Green, the B4142 Boldmere Road's blocked. Slow traffic due to an accident from Station Road to Sunnybank Road. The M69 northbound slow due to an earlier accident and emergency repairs from Junction 2 at Burbage to the M1 at Leicester. Aylstone and the A56 3 Atley Ways partially blocked, slow traffic due to an accident between Wandley Road and Stonesby Avenue at Pork Pie Roundabout. That's the latest traffic and travel.
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0: Honestly, when I hear songs like this, I really feel like I should have been born up in Jobby. Honestly, I love this track. This is Teranga Balle Balle. This is from the film that is A Soldier, Sonu Nigam, and Jasmine Narula together. Absolutely loving that. Okay, so coming up next, I have got one from Call Me Bay, which is called Veka Sonia. You will love that track. And then we will move to the third hour of Drive Time, where we'll be talking about a TV roundup to see what is on tonight. So make sure you join me. Happy Friday, everyone.
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1: The top stories this hour. Labour's ruling bodies confirmed Andy Burnham will be allowed to enter the race for a seat in Parliament. The National Executive Committee's given the Greater Manchester Mayor permission to stand in the Makerfield by-election. It means he's a step closer to potentially challenging Sir Keir Starmer's leadership. Here's our political correspondent, Rob Powell.
2: This doesn't mean that he definitely is the candidate, although I find it really hard to believe that this goes any other way now than him being the candidate. But things moving fast and a very, very different outcome to the one we had before when the NEC blocked Andy Burnham. This time he will be allowed to stand.
1: Health officials say they're reviewing vaccine policy following the latest fatal outbreak of meningitis. A sixth former at Henley College in Oxfordshire has died, while pupils at two separate schools in Reading are receiving treatment. We're told it's a different strain to the one in Kent earlier this year. Shemez Ladani from the UK Health Security Agency said there are up to 800,000 teenagers in each year group.
3: That's a very large number of young

0: adults to vaccinate to prevent very few cases. But given the recent outbreaks, it is important and it is happening that we are re-evaluating the decisions that were made.
1: A teenager who rode a defective e-bike, dangerously killing an 86-year-old woman on a zebra crossing, has been jailed for nearly 7 years. Billy Stoko was under the influence of cannabis and holding his phone when he collided with Gloria Stevenson in Sunderland last May. British Gas has been ordered to pay £20 million over its treatment of customers who had a prepayment meter forcibly installed. Regulator Ofgem found the supplier failed to meet standards required to protect vulnerable householders. Middlesbrough have called for Southampton to be thrown out of the Championship playoff final over the so-called Spygate scandal. They're accused of spying at Barrow's training ground. And it's been confirmed Lavoie will announce the results of the UK's national jury on Eurovision tomorrow night. 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
3: Okay, so London, looking at your weather for tonight, it is partly cloudy and light winds. You've got lows of 5 degrees. And Midlands, let's see what's happening with you. Partly cloudy and a gentle breeze. You've got lows of 3 degrees.
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3: 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Jealous much? Loving that. This is Annika in for Raj. Hope you guys are having a great Friday. We're going to be talking all things TV, so make sure you join me.
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0: Okay, so that was your final set of Backpack Tracks. So this is a Drive Time with Annika. The one you can hear in the background is Sonny De Nacre from the film that is A Partner. And the one you heard before that is from Itu Si Baat, 2020, that one.
1: Like a radio.
0: Okay, so it is a Friday night, which means that is all about the television, right? I absolutely love a Friday night TV. So let me tell you about some of the shows that are happening. Now, if you are a foodie, then basically MasterChef Quarterfinals is happening tonight. I love this program. It is starting at 8 p.m. where the quarterfinals create a fruity dishes. So that'd be interesting. If you're a bit of a greener fingered person, then you've got Garden as well. Also at 8 p.m. I think that is on Channel 2. Emmerdale. Now, I used to watch this religiously. I haven't watched it for a very long time, but apparently, if you know who Robert is, he is getting attacked and knocked unconscious. So that is at 8 p.m. on Channel 3. Coronation Street, this is, in my opinion, the best soap in the whole world, apart from the Asian ones, because it's actually got really good humour in it, and it's starting at 8:30. Have I Got News For You? If you want a bit of comedy, this is hosted by Victoria Corin Mitchell, starting at 9 p.m. Mrs. Brown's Boys. Now, I don't know if you've seen this, but it's literally, so I don't know if you know, it's like about an Irish mammy and her children, right? But literally, they are like an Asian family. I think Irish families and Asian families are very similar. And basically, the doting mother of six becomes a podcast sensation. If you haven't watched Mrs. Brown's Boys, please just watch one episode. It's so funny, but make sure the kids are out of the room. The next one is Hidden Treasures of the National Trust, starting at 9 p.m. Gogglebox, of course. It is Friday, 9 o'clock. I love that one. And it definitely starts my weekend when I watch that. Live at the Apollo, Sindhu V introduces sets by Lou Sanders and Alex Elderman, loving that. And TFI Friday Unplugged, starting at 11:05 p.m. Now, if you've got a recommendation for Friday night TV, message me and let me know. But we are going to do this one by the one and only Akon.
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0: Okay, so this is for all those lovely people who did not get a chance to see Akon this week. He was in London with the one and only Neo. But that is okay. We have got him on Like Radio. This is from the film that is Rawan. Chamak Chalo on Drive Time. 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
6: I'm Samantha Dean. In Edgbaston, the A456 Hagley Road westbound's blocked. Queuing traffic due to an accident from Chad Road to Portland Road. Congestion to Five Ways Island. Wild Green, the B4142 Boldmere Road slow due to an earlier accident from Station Road to Sunnybank Road. Wensfield, Peacock Avenue's blocked due to emergency repairs from Lichfield Road to Downing Close. Ailstone and the A563 Atlee Way's partially blocked. It's due to an accident between Woundley Road and Stonesby Avenue. At Stamford, the A1 Great North Road southbound long delays due to an accident and oil spill. That's at Kettering Road.
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0: Okay, so we are easing into the weekend with this lovely track. You've got Sonu Nigam and Shreya Ghoshal together. This is from the film that is Hey Baby. This is Dholana. This is Drive Time with Annika. Not Raj today.
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0: Okay, so can you message me and tell me who you think the Artist of the Week this week is? This was her comeback song. That might be a big clue.

0: Okay, so if you did not get it, The Weeknd is upon us. And the artist of the week this week is the one and only Madhuri Dixit. Yep, that's how you say her name. It is Dixit from Ajana Chile. A comeback film, actually.
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0: Okay, so taking you back to the 90s with this one. Of course, this is the stunning Lata Mangeshkar ji with Dil Se Jiya Jale Janjale.
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3: I'm Samantha Dean. In Edgbaston, the A456 Hagley Road westbound's blocked. Queuing traffic due to an accident from Chad Road at Ivy Bush traffic lights to Portland Road, Strathallan Junction. Congestion to Five Ways Island. Wensfield and Peacock Avenues blocked due to emergency repairs. That's from Lichfield Road to Downing Close. Ailstone and the A563 Attlee Way slow due to an earlier accident between Windley Road and Stonesby Avenue, Pork Pie Roundabout. Stamford in Rutland, the A1 Great North Road southbound, long delays. One lane closed due to an accident and oil spill at Rutland Water turnoff.
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0: Okay, so guess what? It's actually time for me to say a goodbye. How quickly has a drive time gone? Now, I know you miss Raj. He will be back in a couple of days, but I am here next week as well. And guess what? I am back tomorrow with the original show by Annika. That is the Weekend Musty Show. So make sure you join me between 1 and 4 for that. And Radio Wally is in the building. Woohoo! She is definitely ready to go. So make sure you show her some love with her roller coaster. Okay, coming up after the miss, I have got a chart show number one for you, which is a Jaan Da Mere Dil. It is a great track, so make sure you are staying around for that. And then I will see you tomorrow for the Weekend Musty Show between 1 and 4.
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1: The top stories this hour. Andy Burnham will be among the Labour candidates running for the Makerfield by-election. After blocking his attempt to return to Westminster in February, the party's ruling body is letting him put his name forward for the contest. If he wins, he could challenge Sir Keir Starmer for the leadership. Former head of policy for Jeremy Corbyn, Andrew Fisher, says he'd be a popular choice.
2: I think it would have been churlish to stop him. There's a demand within the party for Andy Burnham to be an MP again. And clearly, if there's going to be a leadership contest, you want your most popular politician, both probably among MPs and amongst the public, more importantly, to be a candidate in that race.
1: An e-bike rider who fled after killing a great-grandmother on a zebra crossing has been jailed for nearly 7 years. Gloria Stevenson's family says they're so disappointed Billy Stoko didn't receive a longer sentence to send a message to illegal bike owners. The teenager, who was 18 at the time, handed himself in 2 hours later. Superintendent Billy Mulligan from Northumbria Police led the investigation.
3: Billy's driving was incredibly dangerous. He was weaving in and out of traffic. He was using one hand on the steering and carrying his mobile phone, but he was also under the influence of drugs. There was that immediate remorse when he was arrested, but it should never have come to that point.
1: A leading health official says vaccination policies are being reviewed after another fatal meningitis outbreak. A sixth former at Oxfordshire's Henley College has died, while two pupils at separate schools in Reading are receiving treatment. A Nazi-obsessed teenager has been jailed for more than 15 years after an axe attack outside a barbershop in Bristol. Alina Burns told a man on a dating app to kill all Jews and Muslims. X has promised to review suspected terror and

0: hate content in the UK within 24 hours on average. Regulator Ofcom says the platform's pledged to better protect users. And it's claimed auditions have taken place in the search for the new James Bond. Variety reports the casting process has started for the first 007 movie since Amazon took control of the franchise. Jacob Elordi, Henry Cavill and Aaron Taylor-Johnson are amongst the favourites. From Sky News, I'm AJ Walsh.
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2: 2 minutes past seven. Good evening. You're tuned into Leica, looking at that weather for you now. We have got some lovely summery weather again this evening. Those showers, if you do see any in your areas, will fade away. Don't worry about them. We've got a nice, dry, clear night ahead. Light winds, a little chill in the air, but a minimum of 1 degree. So go ahead, crack open those kidkiyar.
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2: 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She'll be back good tomorrow, so make sure you join her then. 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Let's get you rocking and rolling. Shaking and grooving as we kick off this dance here with two big tracks.
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2: 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Let me know you're part of the party tonight. Sham, lots of love going out to you. Mirabella, lots of love going out to you as well. You're on a double shift today. Don't worry, I'm here to keep you entertained.
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2: All right, let's do this. First Friday flashback of the hour. My boy has met some tricks on the vocals of this one. Aja mahi aja aja. Aja aja aja, fata fata se aja. It's all about Paddy Valley vibes tonight. Can you tell the sun's out? I'm so happy. Big love going out to everyone locked in and listening. Davening, lots of love to you, Waj. A big salam, namaste. Neha, lots of love to you, Karen.

0: such a big throwback and so many messages. Big shout again out to Manny saying Radio Wiley, all the uni memories are coming flooding back with this one. In fact, I remember you hosting a party with Mets and Tricks and this one being played, and I remember you dancing all over the stage. Oh my god, even I don't remember that. In Hertfordshire, I did do a few gigs in Hertfordshire back in the day. Man, if you've got a picture, ping it across. Now I'm intrigued. Jitendra, lots of love going out to you saying Radio Wally Dorsa party is on, dressing up as Rajnikant tonight. I love that.
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13: It was just another day, a familiar drive through familiar country. But then, just around the corner, came the unexpected. 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

0: such a big track, isn't it? Tarun Malik Jan with Haryana on the vocals. From Frankie Goes to Mollywood, the musical stage. Sorry, the musical continues winning stages across the country on the 2026 tour. 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Kicking off from this week itself in Derby Theatre. Then next week at the Theatre Royal Windsor. Following week at the Queen's Theatre in Hornchurch. First week of June at the Oxford Playhouse. Then the week beginning the 10th of June at Birmingham Rep. And then finally at the end of June, Bristol Old Victoria. Do check it out.
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0: Let's do it, the first Fri-Yay Firecracker of the hour. Right, take you out of this world. Lots of love going out to everyone. Hema, lots of love going out to you saying Fri-Yay, Party Valley Vibes. Jasmine, bale bale. Time to get the Party Valley Vibes on. Syrah, saying Radio Wally, I can't believe you've put the lipstick reel up already with Adnanji. Bhai, aapka hukum. Sanaa khope. Aur isme Adnanji ne bahut pyara message bhi bheja hai. If you haven't seen it, head over to my Instagram page and go and check it out. क्योंकि जब मेरा जादू चाहता है ना, मैं किसी को नहीं बख्शती हूँ. आप कभी नहीं.

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0: Angutem e Chenda hai. It has been Madhuri Dixit then a week right here on the Radio Ali Rollercoaster. And of course across the Leica Radio Network as well. And today we celebrate the beautiful, talented, Meri Dance Guru, Madhuri Dixit Nene ki birthday. Over 70 Hindi films attaining stardom across the globe. Noted for her performances, her dance ability, and of course, just her wow factor. She is also managed to get 6 Filmfare Awards from a record 17 nominations, and in 2008 the government of India awarded her with the much deserved Padma Shri, the 4th highest civilian honour in the country. So born and raised in Mumbai, she started her career in 1984 as a child actor in a board, and you know, originally uski pehli 2-4 film hai na itni hit nahi gayi thi. In fact, they actually were flop and fails, but she continued, and that is why I love her, because you know what, she fought against those barriers, those red ropes, everything that people said nahi ye nahi hoga, and she rose like the phoenix that she is. And in 1988 Tezab released, and of course starring role, top grossing romantic drama, then came in with 1990 the movie Dil, and wahin se usne hit pe hit diya hai. So we will continue Madhuri celebrations throughout the show.
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0: We need to squeeze in one last big track, but keep those guesses coming. And let me know, which track do you think I'm going to dedicate as the birthday dedication specifically to Madhuriji for her birthday today? Loads of messages coming through. I will go through the list after the news, but keep those guesses rolling.

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1: The top stories this hour. Andy Burnham's cleared the first hurdle in his Labour leadership bid, with the party's ruling body saying he can stand in a by-election. The Greater Manchester Mayor was refused permission by the NEC when he launched a bid for Parliament in February. Conservative leader Kemi Badenoch says the government's in meltdown.
2: Rachel Reeves said it herself, that a leadership crisis would just be chaos. We've seen the health secretary resign because he wants to be prime minister. The Labour Party is only interested in themselves. They are not governing the country. Andy Burnham wants to rock up and just be prime minister despite being out of parliament for a decade.
1: Health officials insist the risk to public from an outbreak of meningitis is low. A sixth former who went to Henley College in Oxfordshire has died, and two pupils from separate schools in Reading are having treatment. Pharmacy owner Oliver Pickard says he's getting calls from worried parents.
3: We are getting towards party season. Students are going to finish their A-levels and GCSEs. They're going to go to proms. And this is when we're seeing the likelihood of the infection spreading should anyone be infected.
1: A teenager who rode a defective e-bike, killing an 86-year-old woman on a zebra crossing, has been jailed for nearly 7 years. Billy Stoko was under the influence of cannabis and holding his phone when he collided with Gloria Stevenson in Sunderland last May. A 19-year-old man's been arrested in connection with a data protection offence after the personal details of a Scottish referee were leaked online. John Beaton and his family spent last night at home under police protection after he awarded Celtic a controversial penalty on Wednesday. A trial date's been set for a 45-year-old accused of stabbing two Jewish men in North London. Shlomle Rand and Norman Shine were attacked in Golders Green last month. SS Suleiman's due before the Old Bailey next March. And David Beckham's become the UK's first billionaire sportsman. That's according to the Sunday Times Rich List, which also features Oasis brothers Liam and Noel. From Sky News, I'm AJ Walsh.
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1: 2 minutes past eight, good evening. You're tuned into Leica, looking at that weather for you. Now a dry night ahead with clear, lengthy spells, a little bit more chilly towards the Midlands, but still lighter winds and a minimum of 1 degree across the region tonight. I'm going to say go ahead, baby, crack open those khidkiyan tonight.
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1: 2 minutes past eight. A good evening. You're tuned into Leica. I'm asking you to send me the guesses. Which Madhuri track do you think I'm going to play as her birthday dedication? I've had quite a few responses already. I will share them after we kick off Istanbul with two big tracks back to back.
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0: this track, but you know what? I was just talking to Ashwini, and I was saying, har cheez mein lal ghagra, lal dupatta, lal chunari. Bhai, koi to purple pe gana banao, yaar. Biloni mera purple ghagra, hai. Because that's my favorite color. And Ashwini was just saying that this year, for her, colors change. Every year she's into a different color. For me, I'm loyal to my purple color, theek hai? What are you like? Do you change colors? आप लोग भी कलर बाजी करते हो या फिर आप ईमानदारी से एक कलर निभाते हो? Drop me the messages, let me know. So I was asking about the Madhuri track. Which one do you think I'm going to be dedicating for her birthday track? So many lovely messages are coming in. I don't know why, but quite a few of you have said, Radio Wadi, I think you're going to play for Ek Do Teen from Tezab, you know, her debut track in that beautiful, colourful outfit. Cyrus also saying, oh, Aja Nachle. I've already played Aja Nachle this week and I played a variation of Ek Do Teen. Sham saying, I think it's going to be Dil To Pagal Hai. Munna's also saying Ek Do Teen. Main bata hi deti hun, Ek Do Teen nahi hai. Dil To Pagal Hai toh maine bacha bhi diya hai. Aja Nachle bhi bacha diya hai. Toh guess maarte raho. Koi prize nahi hai, bas aise hi masti mein.
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0: 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Your first Fri-yay flashback of the hour. My boy's RDB on the vocals of this one. The OG track.

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0: such a big track, and vocally, what a treat. Shankar Mahadevan, Jaspinder Nirala, and Sunidhi Chauhan on the vocals. Bhumra, the film, of course, was A Mission in Kashmir. You all had the film right. A big shout going out to Puneet, the first one in with the right answer. Big shouts are going out to Rita, logged in and listening, saying, Radio Wali, I think it's either movie Pukar or Kismet Se Tum Hamko Mile. I think this is the one you're going to dedicate for the birthday. Oh, unfortunately not. In fact, I'm going to read out all the answers because so far I haven't seen the right answer. Deepaji, lots of love going out to you. Waj, lots of love going out to you as well. We've got Sham in the house saying, Radio Wali, I know it's going to be Choli Ke Piche because you haven't played it. I haven't played it, but it's not Choli Ke Piche. Jasmine, lots of love to you. Rohan, lots of love going out to you as well, saying, Radio Wali, is it Balram? No, but what a great guess. It wasn't Balram either. Keep those guesses rolling as I let you remind you that Like Heart Radio and Like a Gold remained consistent, with Like a Gold now being listened to longer than any other commercial Asian radio station in the UK. That is according to the latest Rajar data, which is the radio listening figures. The Leica group, consisting of Leica Radio and Leica Gold, still the number one Asian radio network in Greater London.
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0: So, episode 15 is Weddings and Beyond, hosted by our very own Donnie Brasco, talking about the wedding culture. 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
0: That's right, time to bring on a brand new track from a film that is releasing it today, Vaki Chuki Love Story. Now, this is a great Gujarati movie in which we see Dev, who's the main character, moving on from heartbreak. And how does he agree to move on from heartbreak? He decides that he's going to agree to marry Titi in a lavish destination wedding. But achanak se, in an unexpected twist, his ex Myra achanak se bijli ki tarah gir padti hai as the wedding planner. So this is definitely going to be a wacky chucky love story. I'm loving the tracks so far. If you haven't checked this one out already, add it to your watch list. It's releasing in cinemas today across Greater London. So I'm bringing you one of my favorite tracks.

0: absolutely loving this one. Fagun Foram to Ayo. Brand new movie releasing across the cinemas today. Vaki Chuki Love Story. But it's that time where I take you out of this world. It's the Friday Firecracker of the Hour. And this one, ladies and gents, is an all-time favorite of mine because the original was by the master himself. Of course, I'm talking about Nusrat Fateh Ali Khan Saab. And bahut remixes sune hai, bahut versions sune hai. But this one hits different. My boy Northern Lights honor the mix up with this one featuring Avneet Akhiyauri Kadia.
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0: ले गई दिल। तुमने मेरी भी दिल तो पागल है। But no, this is not the birthday dedication. Still another guest is coming in. Sham saying, is it Chenake Kentame from Injam? I played that on Monday. That was one of the very first tracks I played. Jasmine saying, wow, wow, wow, Radio Wally, what a playlist tonight. Well, you know what? As I'll bring on that feel good track of the hour.
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0: Falguni Pathak ki awaaz ke saath, giving you the chance to catch your breath back. 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

0: such a beautiful track. Need Timo on the vocals. But oh my God, look at the time. Let's see what's happening around the globe. Keep those messages rolling with your guesses. If we squeeze in one last big track.
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1: The top stories this hour. Labour's ruling body has confirmed Andy Burnham will be allowed to stand in the Makerfield by-election. It means he's a step closer to potentially challenging Sir Keir Starmer's leadership. Here's our political correspondent, Rob Powell.
2: This doesn't mean that he definitely is the candidate, although I find it really hard to believe that this goes any other way now than him being the candidate. But things moving fast and a very, very different outcome to the one we had before when the NEC blocked Andy Burnham. This time he will be allowed to stand.
1: The family of a great-grandmother have accused her killer of leaving her to die like rubbish in a gutter. 19-year-old Billy Stoko has been jailed for nearly 7 years for knocking down Gloria Stevenson with his defective e-bike on a zebra crossing in Sunderland last May. The teenager was holding his phone at the time and he left the scene, then handed himself into a police station 2 hours later.
3: Billy, at the moment, it's 14:34. You're under arrest on suspicion of causing death by a dangerous driver. Have you got anything in your pocket or anything like that, mate?
1: The father of a college student who's died after catching meningitis says he can't describe the heartbreak. Lewis Waters, who attended Henley College in Oxfordshire, was described as funny, sociable and kind-hearted. Two other pupils from separate schools in Reading are being treated for meningitis. A 19-year-old man's been arrested in connection with a data protection offence after the personal details of a Scottish referee were leaked online. John Beaton and his family spent last night at home under police protection. He gave a controversial penalty to Celtic in their midweek Premiership win at Motherwell. X has promised to review suspected terror and hate content in the UK within 24 hours on average. Regulator Ofcom says the platform's pledged to better protect users. And it's claimed auditions have been taking place in search for the new James Bond. Variety reports the casting process has officially started for the first 007 movie since Amazon took over the franchise. From Sky News, I'm AJ Walsh.
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4: 2 minutes past nine, good evening. You're tuned into Leica, looking at that weather for you. Now, we've got a dry night ahead of us. Light winds, but a little bit sharper towards the Midlands, with a minimum of 1 degree. Tomorrow, a largely dry and bright day, but a bit of a chilly starter, but chances of some outbreaks in the afternoon and an early evening of rain, but still a maximum of 15 degrees.
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2: 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We are in the last and the final hour of your Fri-yay fire, and I will reveal the mothery track soon.
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0: 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The wait is now over. The King of Melody, Kumar Sanu, live in concert. 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

0: Sun Jadu Dalare, such a big track, isn't it? Sunidhi Chauhan on the vocals of this one. The movie was Khaki. Sony Mestri saying, Radio Wally, what is this epic special that you've got for Madhuri? We know you're a huge fan, so it's definitely going to be something major. Absolutely, boy, absolutely.
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0: Now, I've been bringing you all my favourite Madhuri tracks throughout the week. I've got the most favourite one saved for a little while. But you know what? I was just like, for the Friday show, I need to bring something special because today is a Madhuri Dixit Nene's actual birthday. So firstly, Madhuri G, wishing you a happy birthday from the bottom of my heart. I hope you have a fabulous year and I hope you continue to shine and just be as amazing as you are. So you know what? I couldn't just pick one track for Friday. So you know what I did? I did something a bit special. Of course I did. I'm Radio Wally. Let's do this. Happy birthday, Madhuri.

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0: such a big track, isn't it? Gore gore mukrepe kala kala chashma. It's all about the kala kala chashma. Even though we've had a bit of a roller coaster with the weather this week, don't worry, it will happen, it will happen. Let's get on that feel good track of the hour, baby.
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0: such a beautiful one, isn't it? Poisi. But it is that time of the evening where I tell you how much I love ya. But I gotta believe in you, but figure not, my lovelies, because in true Radio Wally style, I'm finally leaving you celebrating Madhuri Dixit Nane's birthday with one of my favourite tracks. I'm gonna give you a clue. It's Bollywood combined with Garba. If you don't know it, you will know it very, very jolly. So followed by a Friday flashback. That is the ultimate party track. The weekend team are ready and raring to go. I'll be back on Monday. So until then, have a wonderful weekend. Good night. God bless. 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
1: The top stories this hour. Andy Burnham's cleared the first hurdle in his Labour leadership bid, with the party's ruling body saying he can stand in a by-election. The Greater Manchester Mayor was refused permission by the NEC when he launched a previous bid for Parliament in February. Conservative leader Kemi Badenoch says the government's in meltdown.
2: Rachel Reeves said it herself, that a leadership crisis would just be chaos. We've seen the Health Secretary resign because he wants to be Prime Minister. The Labour Party is only interested in themselves. They are not governing the country. Andy Burnham wants to rock up and just be Prime Minister despite being out of Parliament for a decade.
1: A teenager who killed a great-grandmother with his illegal e-bike has been jailed for nearly 7 years. Billy Stokoe was 18 when he hit Gloria Stevenson on a zebra crossing in Sunderland last May. Dashcam footage shows him getting up and leaving the scene. Julie Francis is Gloria's daughter.
3: He was clearly panicking, you could see that, but he did just get on his bike and he rode away. He hid his bike at his friend's house, he took his coat off and his balaclava and ran off. Yeah, he just ran off and left her, like she was nothing.
1: The father of a college student who's died after catching meningitis says he can't describe the heartbreak. Lewis Waters, who attended Henley College in Oxfordshire, was described as funny, sociable and kind-hearted. Two other pupils from separate schools in Reading are being treated for meningitis. A Nazi-obsessed teenager has been jailed for more than 15 years after an axe attack outside a barbershop in Bristol. Alina Burns told a man on a dating app to kill all Jews and Muslims. Middlesbrough have called for Southampton to be kicked out of the Championship's playoff final. They've accused their semi-final opponents of trying to obtain an unfair and unlawful advantage after someone from the club was allegedly caught spying on their training session. And David Beckham's become the first UK billionaire sportsman. That's according to the Sunday Times Rich List, which also features Oasis brothers Liam and Noel Gallagher for the first time. From Sky News, I'm AJ Walsh.
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0: The wait is now over. The King of Melody, Kumar Sanu, live in concert. 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
14: 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All the usual grand musty, entertainment, business, sports, all the latest news headlines. Fused with the latest Bollywood blockbusters and of course the Punjabi hits. That's me, Raj Baden, on Drive.
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1: The top stories this hour. Andy Burnham will be among the Labour candidates running for the Makerfield by-election. After blocking his attempt to return to Westminster in February, the party's ruling body's letting him put his name forward for the contest. If he wins, he could challenge Sir Keir Starmer for the leadership. Former head of policy for Jeremy Corbyn, Andrew Fisher, says he'd be a popular choice.
2: I think it would have been churlish to stop him. There's a demand within the party for Andy Burnham to be an MP again. And clearly, if there's going to be a leadership contest, you want your most popular politician, both probably among MPs and amongst the public, more importantly, to be a candidate in that race.
1: Vaccination policies are being reviewed following the latest fatal meningitis outbreak, according to a leading health official. Two pupils from separate schools in Reading are receiving treatment, and a sixth former from Oxfordshire's Henley College has died. A teenager's been jailed for nearly 7 years after knocking down and killing a great-grandmother with an illegal e-bike in Sunderland. Gloria Stevenson's daughter says she's so disappointed at the sentence handed to Billy Stokoe. Police have charged a 19-year-old following the leak of a football referee's address online. John Beaton and his family spent last night with officers to protect them after he awarded Celtic a controversial penalty on Wednesday. Aston Villa have qualified for the Champions League with a 4-2 victory over Liverpool. They've gone above their opponents to fourth in the Premier League and are now guaranteed to finish in the top five. Captain John McGinn was among the goal scorers at Villa Park.
3: We had to get over the line. Obviously, the last few league performances haven't been the best, so you're up against a top side. I know Liverpool aren't in great form, but it's a huge performance at home and a great statement of intent for Wednesday.
1: Liverpool's top five place is not yet secure. And auditions have reportedly begun for the next James Bond. Variety claims the process of searching for Daniel Craig's replacement is underway. 28-year-old Jacob Elordi's among the favourites to take over. From Sky News, I'm Bev Rimmer.
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1: The top stories this hour. Andy Burnham's cleared the first hurdle in his Labour leadership bid, with the party's ruling body saying he can stand in a by-election. The Greater Manchester mayor was refused permission when he launched a previous bid for Parliament earlier this year. Conservative leader Kemi Badenoch says the government's in meltdown.
2: Rachel Reeves said it herself, that a leadership crisis would just be chaos. We've seen the health secretary resign because he wants to be prime minister. The Labour Party is only interested in themselves. They are not governing the country. Andy Burnham wants to rock up and just be prime minister despite being out of parliament for a decade.
1: A teenager who killed a great-grandmother with his illegal e-bike's been jailed for nearly 7 years. Billy Stokoe was 18 when he hit Gloria Stevenson, then fled on a zebra crossing in Sunderland last May. The father of student Lewis Waters, who's died after catching meningitis, says he can't describe the heartbreak. Lewis, who attended Henley College in Oxfordshire, was described as funny, sociable and kind-hearted. Two other pupils from separate schools in Reading are being treated. Health officials say they're reviewing vaccine policy for teenagers. Shamez Ladani's from the UK Health Security Agency.
3: That's a very large number of young adults to vaccinate to prevent very few cases. But given the recent outbreaks, it is important and it is happening that we are re-evaluating the decisions that were made.
1: A 19-year-old man's been charged with a data protection offence after a referee's personal details were leaked online. John Beaton and his family spent a night at home under police protection. Aston Villa have qualified for the Champions League with a 4-2 victory over Liverpool. They've gone above their opponents to fourth in the Premier League and are now guaranteed to finish in the top five. Liverpool's place is not yet secure. And Sir David Beckham has become the UK's first billionaire sportsperson. That's according to the Sunday Times Rich List, which also features Oasis brothers Liam and Noel Gallagher for the first time. That's the latest. I'm Bev Rimmer.
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0: wait is now over. 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
1: The top stories this hour. Andy Burnham could know whether he's back in Westminster in just over a month. June the 18th is the possible date for the Makerfield by-election. Labour's ruling bodies allowed him to put his name forward as a possible candidate after blocking a similar attempt earlier in the year. Andrew Fisher's a former policy advisor for Jeremy Corbyn.
2: Andy Burnham has done a very good job as Greater Manchester Mayor and is widely seen across the political board.